0: Dance Forever, produced by George Martin, released in February of 1967, really expanding the, throwing down the borders, actually tearing up the borders, really, of what it could be achieved in a recording studio on a rock and roll record. And we are celebrating the Beatles tonight. We're celebrating cats and dogs. We're just having an absolutely great time with my guest, Judy Cirullo from Pet Rescue by Judy, musicians Michelle Jones and Wismer, who will be performing at the Aloft Orlando downtown on Friday, October 9th, in celebration of John Lennon's birthday. Judy will be at Aloft Orlando downtown on Wednesday, October 14th, for the Pink Martini Party. She's going to have adoptable puppies there. And the guy making it all possible is the general manager of Aloft Orlando downtown, Glenn Dickerson. If you've just joined in, those folks are in the studio right now, and we're going to be coming back for another hour of more music and more exploration of all these great events coming up. We're also going to have a musical performance from Michelle Jones and Wismer right here live in studio, which I'm absolutely thrilled about. Of course, it's going to be Beatles song, but I'm not going to tell you which one. And but I've got to take care of the top of the hour announcements right now. I'm so glad you are tuned into this very special edition of the Magic Transistor Radio Show here on WPRK. My name is Jack Riley, if I didn't mention it, bringing the program to you every Saturday night from 7 to 9. But this one tonight is a very special one, and I hope you're going to stay around all the way till 9 o'clock. Let's take care of these top of the hour announcements. And more cats, more dogs, more Beatles. What else could you possibly want?
1: 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I said point.
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The Beatles from late 1967, answering that question, how do you top an album as brilliant as Sgt. Pepper's Lonely Hearts Club Band? The answer is you just keep making equal.

0: equally brilliant music. One of my all-time favorites by the group, Hello Goodbye, backed with I Am the Walrus. I mean, every bit as brilliant as Penny Lane backed with Strawberry Fields Forever. This is Jack Riley here on kind of a Beatles high tonight for very good reason, because we are so, it's really such a great week for Beatle fans. The Rubber Soul Box set has come out. But here in Central Florida, on John Lennon's birthday, October 9th, which is this coming Friday, there will be a very special concert. Violinist Michelle Jones teaming up with Quattro guitarist Wismer. We're going to be talking about that beautiful instrument in a little bit. Are going to be performing at a Loft Orlando downtown in a special, very special concert, and downstairs at this very fine facility. And they are here with us in studio tonight. I am thrilled about that. And so is Glenn Dickerson, the general manager of the hotel. Welcome back, everybody. So glad to have you here.
1: Thanks again for having us.
0: Absolutely. And also with us is Judy Cerullo from Pet Rescue by Judy, who is also going to be, right, kind of taking the stage at the Aloft, right, on Wednesday, October 14th with her adoptable puppies for the Pink Martini Party. Welcome back, darling.
2: Thank you, my dear. It's great to be here with all these magnificent people.
0: Well, you're magnificent puppies, right? We got,
2: yes.
0: You got your dog Ringo that Glenn is preparing to adopt. Well, he announced to the public that he's going to adopt. And then you got this beautiful baby named Jello, beautiful Pomeranian, light-colored Pomeranian in your arms, who's just the sweetest thing I've ever seen, you know. So I welcome you all back. I want to start talking some music, you know, with our musicians here, Michelle and Wismer. You know, I posed that question to Michelle. Hello Goodbye has always been on my been one of my favorites. And I simply asked her, you know, would we call this violins on this track, or would we call these fiddles? What do you have to say?
1: I would say those are violins for sure. However, we also have a little bit of fiddle, a little bit, that comes in. When you were talking earlier, just off air, we were talking about Within You, Without You.
0: Yeah.
1: From the Sgt. Pepper album.
0: Love that.
1: The actual instrument is not a violin or a fiddle. It's actually a dilruba from India. It sounds like a violin.
0: Really?
1: It is for that solo feature. Yeah.
0: Really?
1: Yeah.
0: I mean, it's obviously Indian instrumentation. You know,
1: yes.
0: I knew that, you
1: yes.
0: know. But again, the name of the instrument, once again?
1: Dilruba. Dilruba.
0: Huh. Mm-hmm. And is that kind of, you know, redolent of the sound of a violin? Is it known for that? Or
1: it's
0: just,
1: it kind of looks like a cross. You play it almost like between a cello and a violin, because you do play it sitting down in your lap, cross-legged. And I actually have that and have played that too as that song, as part of it. And so it has like resonating strings underneath. So it's kind of like a sitar meets a cello meets a violin. And it's just an interesting, beautiful instrument. Lovely.
0: I have to tell you, I brought a whole arsenal of, you know, kind of string-based mixes, which Michelle caught on to and appreciates, right?
1: I appreciate it.
0: We always treat our guests well here on Magic Transistor Radio. And I've got a real nice instrumental mix of Within Without You. And I think we're going to have to play that before you leave tonight.
1: Oh, that would be awesome.
0: And discuss that, you know? I want to go back a little bit too. Actually, I can't let this go by. Like this, you know, as the show opened, we played Pet Sounds, obviously in celebration of Judy being here, right? But the Beach Boys title track from 1966, and you mentioned you did some work on Brian Wilson's Pet Sounds tour.
1: Well, on the 40th anniversary tour, I believe it was 2006. I hope I have the year right.
0: Yes, because the album came out in 66.
1: Okay, so that would be right.
0: Yes.
1: Then. Yay, thank you. I'm glad I have the right numbers.
0: Yeah.
1: I was blessed to be part of that orchestra that toured with him, and we were all over the country.
0: Incredible, Michelle.
1: And he's a genius is an understatement when it comes
0: sure.
1: to his writing, his composing, his everything. And it was just... It was marvelous to be able to say, yeah, I got to do that during the 40th anniversary tour.
0: And you were playing violin.
1: I was playing violin on that one, yes, not fiddle.
0: Okay, I'm a crazy Brian fan. You know, you and I have never really had the chance to sit and talk about music. I'm a crazy Brian fan. So I have to ask you, do you recall who was conducting on those dates? Was it Charles Lloyd? Or Van Dyke Parks, or I don't mean to stump you here.
1: No, oh my goodness. Let me look back at that. I'll get back to you after a break.
0: I would love to. That? Okay, yeah, I would love to know.
1: Thank
0: but, you know, congratulations long after the fact. I mean, incredible, astonishing, you know?
1: I've been very blessed to tour with a lot of people.
0: Yeah.
1: A lot of people.
0: I caught the Pet Sounds tour. It would have been in 2000. That's when Brian first started, you know, touring that magnificent album. But congratulations to you. I mean, aside from your other career accomplishments, you know? So, well, I tell you what we're going to do. Wismer. and Michelle are going to perform here in a little bit, but I just want to have a nice slow build to it, and I'll let everybody guess. It is going to be a George Harrison song. We'll tease the audience a little bit, right, so they'll know, right? But so here's what we're going to do with your love of George. I got a nice, really nice mix of Here Comes the Sun, isolated strings with the Moog, and Abbey Road, that whole album was so beautiful for these, so, you know, the Moog synthesizer. So we're going to hear that. Well, Here Comes the Sun, but, you know, you and I were talking earlier, and I talked about, you know, kind of yesterday Ruling the Roost as a song in popular music for being number one, but I constantly see these streaming figures where the most streamed Beatles songs, the top two, constantly been Something and Here Comes the Sun. So good old George, you know.
1: I get asked to play that a lot, the Here Comes the Sun, especially.
0: Oh, I can imagine. Yeah. It's just so absolutely beautiful, right? So looking forward to the concert. Once again, everybody, on Friday, October 9th. Judy, okay? All right, I got one for you. This is one, you know, I love the Bee Gees, and of course they have their own style of vocal harmony. But this is one I always thought, you know, they obviously loved the Beatles. They weren't, you know, imitating them. They had their own thing going. But this track always sounded like very much like they were walking in the footsteps of the Beatles. A beautiful song called Kitty Can.
2: Okay.
0: Now, it's about a woman named Kitty, but it counts, right? We're getting
2: Maybe
0: Kitty
2: kitties,
0: in there.
2: Yeah.
0: Are you happy with that?
2: I'm happy with that.
0: All right, very
2: Lots
0: good.
2: Lots of kitties we have.
0: I got to please Judy, you know? And once again, I want to emphasize, right, if you're looking for an adoptable you know, kitten, a cat, puppy, dog, petrescuebyjudy.com. She's got a complete list of her animals that are available. Glenn Dickerson, through his great kindness of his hotel, always has a dog ready for adoption in the lobby of the hotel. And once again, Judy will be at the hotel Wednesday, October 14th, for the Pink Martini Party that Glenn is presenting. Musical guest will be Gary Williams. We'll be talking about Gary a little bit later in the show here. I've got, I'll let it be a surprise. We'll be talking about Gary. And Judy will be there with adoptable puppies on Wednesday, October 14th. And again, no tickets required, no admission required. Just walk in and say hi to Judy and start grooving on the great sounds of Gary Williams. That sound good, Glenn? That sound good, man?
3: Sounds like a winner.
0: All right, here we
3: go. Looking
0: forward to it. Here are the Bee Gees with Kitty Can on Magic Transistor Radio on WPR.

0: opening up side two of the Beatles' final album, Abbey Road. That is Here Comes the Sun. Certainly you know that one. One of the most famous songs in the Beatles' catalog, as we talked about. George Harrison coming on very strong on that final album with Here Comes the Sun and Something. I'm walking back into the studio from my right to left. Judy Cerullo from Pet Rescue by Judy. Welcome back, darling.
1: Thank you, honey.
0: So great to have you here. And Glenn Dickerson, general manager of the Loft Orlando Downtown. Welcome back, pal.
2: Having a great time.
0: Glenn's Fine Establishment will present the Pink Martini Party on Wednesday, October 14th. Gary Williams will be making music, and Judy will be there with her associates from Pet Rescue by Judy with plenty of adoptable pups and dogs. Puppies and dogs. Greatly looking forward to that. No tickets required. No reservations required. Just walk in and join in the fun. And then Friday, October 9th, right? Coming up this Friday, John Lennon's birthday will be celebrated with musicians Michelle Jones playing violin and arranging music and accompanied by quattro guitarist Wismer in a instrumental tribute to the Beatles called the Fab Quattro. I like that, a play on the Fab Four, right? We got this four-stringed instrument. Welcome back, Michelle, and welcome back, Wismer. So glad you're here tonight.
3: Again, thank you so much for having us. We appreciate it.
0: Yeah, there's just so many great things going on. It's having a hard time. I tell you what we're going to do. I'll just tell you. I've been, I mentioned this earlier. That moment has come. We are going to hear live music here in studio by Michelle and Wismer, and I'm really thrilled about that. But Wismer, let's talk about real quickly. If you just describe to the audience, describe your instrument, the quattro. As I mentioned earlier, to me, to put it naively, it's a small version of a guitar, smaller in body, and only four strings, has a very unique timbre. But if you'd like to, say anything about the instrument.
4: Yeah, you're correct. It's a four-string guitar. It is close to the ukulele. I will say it's a ukulele family, but this is an instrument that we use in Venezuela to play traditional music. So picture the banjo for Venezuela, right? It's an instrument that is uncommon and is only used to play traditional music, right? But in Venezuela, we started playing different kind of music with this instrument because it's portable, it's easy, to have one, find one in somewhere in the house. It's very common to have a cuatro in a Venezuelan home.
0: If I can interrupt with a question, is it more common than a conventional guitar?
4: It is more common than a conventional guitar.
0: Interesting.
4: In Venezuela.
0: Okay.
4: It's a national instrument. They use it in different places like Colombia. Now the instrument is also in the islands in the Caribbean.
0: Okay.
4: But it's known as the Venezuelan cuatro. We shouldn't get confused with the Puerto Rican cuatro, which is a different instrument, completely different instrument.
0: How interesting.
4: Same name.
0: Yeah.
4: Venezuela, we use the instrument to play traditional music, and the rhythms are, let's say, like the vals and... And you might hear music like the joropo. Joropo is the name of one of the rhythm. It is played with harp, and it sounds.
0: Was this your first instrument?
4: It is my only instrument.
0: Oh, okay. All right, good to know. Yeah, because go on. I'm sorry.
4: My thing is that I got to play the instrument when I was 17.
0: And so it has been the focus, obviously, of your career.
4: And
0: right?
4: But at the beginning, I just wanted to get girls.
0: Yeah.
4: That
0: you're married now. Let's put those things aside.
4: So it worked. So since that was a motivation, I didn't play traditional music. I started playing pop music. So that's why I play different kind of genres, not just the Venezuelan traditional music. I play now, I have a funk band called Los Wizards. And I'm in love with the Beatles songs. So that's what brought us here, in terms of why I'm playing this traditional instrument in this music.
0: Traditional for your country.
4: Yeah, from my country.
0: Yes.
4: And I wanted to bring the cuatro into the Beatles world instead of the Beatles to the to the Venezuelan music world. You know what I mean?
0: Well, on that note, Michelle, if you can tell us the format for Friday's performance, the musicians that will be on stage, what is the lineup there of instruments and musicians?
3: Well, first and foremost is definitely going to be Wismer.
0: Yes.
3: He's definitely the feature. He is the primary musician, the soloist, all of that. And we are thrilled to be supporting him. So he also has two members from Los Wizards. He has Rafa and Yusuf on the bass and the drums, respectively.
0: Oh, wonderful. Okay, and so you've got a rhythm section.
3: Ooh, yes, definitely. Yes. And then we have a full string quartet where it's myself, as well as Sasha Phelps, Samantha George, and Rick Gibbs on cello. So Samantha plays viola.
0: Can't wait. I mean, I just absolutely can't wait. Your rhythm section with that string quartet, beautiful.
4: We're also going to have some surprises. So.
0: Oh, I'm sure you are. And I'm not.
3: We are.
0: I'm not going to dare ask what songs you're going to perform.
4: And we won't tell you.
0: No. I'm not going to dare ruin the surprise. I can't wait. How beautiful. And, of course, you know, there's great melodies and harmonies of Lennon and McCartney and Maestro George Harrison, of course. I'm just so excited. Well, right now you're going to perform for us. I won't say the song title. Well, you know, we'll let the audience know. So, and I do have to explain to the audience, this is impromptu. We have no submix here for you know, musical instruments. So I'm just going to be wiggling around your vocal mics, and hopefully it's going to come out okay. All right?
3: Sounds great.
0: All right. I'll let you two musicians begin whenever you like. This is, if you just tuned in, this is Michelle Jones on violin and Wismer on the quattro. And how interesting to learn about this this beautiful, exotic to me, traditional in your country, but this beautiful exotic instrument.

0: Thank you.
1: Thank you.
2: Just super. Thanks for that moment. Man, George Harrison would love that. Just great. Thank you very much, Wismer and Michelle, you know. Wartime conditions here, but it sounded beautiful to me in the headphones, you know. Beautiful playing, beautiful song, right? Great. Thank
1: it's
2: you so
1: much.
2: Thank you so much. I tell you what we're going to do, Michelle. I tell you, you know, I'm so enticed, right? I've got a great instrumental mix, as I told you. You're obviously a George fan. She and I were both talking. And I've got to tell you, I saw a Billy Preston documentary recently at the NCN Theater. And it really, Billy played on the All Things Must Pass album.
1: Yes.
2: So I've been spending a lot of time with that magnificent record. So what I'm going to do, and she's never heard this mix before, you know, so I hope this flatters, you know, the instrument that you were referring to. So I'm going to put on this instrumental mix of Within You and Without You. And I'll leave your mic on. And if you don't have to talk through the whole track, but if you can kind of talk us through and point out that instrument, do you mind doing that?
1: I don't mind at all. This is one of my favorite songs.
2: Well, great. You get on the surfboard here, girl, and then just catch the wave, all right? All right, let me get this set up. And Wismer, thanks so much, man. That's just brilliant, you know, just great. Okay, dear, let's see if this comes through here. Here we go.
1: So this particular song starts off with a drone, for sure, droning sound. And some of that comes from the Dilruba, but it also, there's a sitar in this particular piece.
2: All right, here we go. This is the instrument mix, so it's not taking it right from the beginning.
1: Right, okay.
2: Here we go. We're in the verse. Yeah. You take it away, girl.
1: Yeah, there's there are strings in this, and that's why we like to have an unfretted instrument, like the violin.
2: Say that again. I'm working on the mix. Go on, darling.
1: That's all right. I would say there's no frets on a violin so that you can bend the notes like this. I'm not sure how it works on the quattro, to be honest, or really.
2: That's
1: but
2: all
1: on
2: right.
1: a,
2: That's all
1: on
2: right.
1: a guitar, the fretted instruments, you have to, like, really bend the string literally to try to get a different pitch, whereas we just move our finger just a millimeter and we've got a whole new pitch. So when I'm hearing the strings that you're playing right now, that's what you're hearing. You're hearing them swoop, swoop, swoop up and swoop down, and then the droning as well. The strings can do that. So it's
2: like right there. Are we hearing Western instruments and Indian instruments?
1: Those are all Western that you're hearing.
2: That's all Western.
1: And then a mixed in with the Dilruba is in there. And then that would actually be the Dilruba solo. That's the Dilruba that you're hearing.
2: Right there.
1: And you hear how it's a little more muffled than a loud acoustic instrument. It is acoustic, but it's more muffled. Okay. You hear the drum? There's the tabla. Right there.
2: Yeah, we're now in the... This is now the studio track. This is now the mono mix of the studio
1: Perfect.
2: Track. George.
1: Oh, yeah.
2: Now this...
1: You know, and the Dilruba is doubling the vocal on this.
2: Interesting.
1: And again, it's... Now, that's actually a fretted instrument, so they do move the strings, and pretty much most of this is done on, like, one or two strings. Almost the whole thing. So... For this. But yeah, that whole droning, that's with your sitar and then the tabla going, which is such an interesting instrument to try and play.
2: You know, and I commented on this being, you know, Indian music, which it, you know, obviously is rooted in that, but you know, George Martin was the producer, and I know he did this arranging and charts, and undoubtedly he had some of George's Indian colleagues in the studio with him. Must have.
1: Yeah, this
2: at
1: was
2: Abbey,
1: also
2: at Abbey Road.
1: This was also when George actually went to India to study.
2: Yes, yes.
1: So a lot of that was right there. It was definitely coming in.
2: Because that middle section, I've always loved that the string arranging that George Martin did. You know,
1: and that's absolutely the string orchestra mixed with the Dilruba, for sure.
2: Fascinating. I'll tell you what, I'll turn up the track and we'll enjoy the rest
1: Let's
2: of it.
1: Let's enjoy it. Yeah.
2: Thanks so much, Michelle. Here
1: Thank
2: we go.
1: You.
2: And Michelle and Glenn, all our guests are going to be back. Let's go to India with Sergeant Pepper.

0: The Beatles from the White Album of 1968, looking through a glass onion. And that's kind of what we're doing tonight, right? We're looking through a glass onion with string arrangements, right? We've been highlighting Beatles tracks with great string arrangements to welcome our very special guest, Michelle Jones, with her very special guest, Wismer, who's going to be performing with her on Friday, October 9th, to celebrate John Lennon's birthday at Aloft Orlando Downtown. And bringing that show to us is the general manager of Aloft Orlando Downtown, Glenn Dickerson. We're just having such an absolutely great time here tonight. I can't keep up with everything. The show runs. My name's Jack Riley. I host the program 7 to 9. But we're going to take it to actually past 9 o'clock. Judy's going to have to leave at 9, and that's okay. We appreciate her being here with her beautiful dog, Jello, and also her beautiful dog, Ringo, which Glenn has, you know, gotten married to tonight, right? He's gonna be.
1: It's official.
0: It's official. The wedding bells are ringing, and we're just so thrilled. So Judy, again, want to emphasize, you will be at Aloft Orlando Downtown on Wednesday, October 14th. I got to make sure I don't get that wrong. For the Pink Martini Party at Aloft Orlando Downtown, and Gary Williams will be providing music. We're gonna talk about Gary in a few minutes. But that's the tip of the iceberg. I mean, you're all over Central Florida doing wonderful things for kitties, cats, puppies, and dogs. Hey, there's Ringo, man. He's paying tribute to Judy. Let's hear what else you got going, Judy. Anything you want to tell us about before you leave?
2: Tomorrow Sunday, we're going to have the blessings of the animals at the St. Luke Church in Orlando.
0: Really?
2: So people should come out with their animals, and they need all the blessings they can get.
0: Well, that's beautiful.
2: And then we have the big red bus at our Sanford location on Saturday the 10th. And we're going to have $5 garage sales, pack a bag full of goodies. And then it's for $5.
0: And that's at your headquarters in Sanford.
2: That's at our headquarters on Saturday.
0: Okay.
2: And then we have Nora Sugar Shack. And I think Glenn's going to help there.
1: Oh, yeah. Yes. Love that.
2: That's a fun place.
0: That's a cool joint.
1: Yeah.
0: When is Nora Sugar Shack?
2: Sunday the 11th.
0: Okay.
2: And then And on the 17th, we're doing our Subaru big show that we do every year at the Subaru dealership. And so that's going to be a really fun.
0: Where's that? Where's that dealership?
2: That's on John Young Parkway.
0: Okay. Okay. In Orlando. Okay.
2: And then we have the Barktoberfest with the Orange County Animal Services, because that's just a big deal that we can get lots of animals with lots of different groups, get animals adopted. So that's the 25th at Barktoberfest with Orange County Seminole.
3: Barktoberfest. I love Barktoberfest.
2: Right. That's what it is.
0: Yeah,
2: Barktoberfest.
0: Yeah.
2: And then we're going to be at Nora Sugar Shack doing the pumpkin carving. That's the one you're doing.
0: Mm-hmm. Yep. What's the date on that? On the
2: pumpkin? The 25th.
0: Okay.
2: Lots of things going on.
0: I was going to say.
2: And we have more things. Just go check our website, petrescuebyjudy.com.
0: Okay. And your Facebook page as well, too, right?
2: Yes.
0: That's a good source, you know. I guess I've told the audience already, this girl never stops. And that's proof of it, just that itinerary, right? You're like a touring musician, you know?
2: I feel like a truck driver.
0: Yeah, you do, you know? But so grateful that you were here. And I'll tell you what, great musical guest, right, when you were at the Aloft Orlando Downtown, right, Gary Williams. So I'm gonna leave, you know, we'll say goodbye to Judy during this music set. So here's what I've got. Gary's just a great, I always say he's a soul man as much as he is a jazz man. And we're going to listen. It's part of his repertoire, right? Gary does a great version of John Lennon's song, Jealous Guy. And I've always, you know, Gary's been on the show. We talk about music a lot. And he always reminded me, he took it as a big compliment. He reminds me a lot of Donnie Hathaway. So we're going to hear Donnie Hathaway's version of Jealous Guy. And Jealous Guy was on, you know, John Lennon's Imagine album. And certainly that's the signature song of John Lennon's solo career. You most certainly agree, right, Michelle? You know, I don't think there's any arguing. Imagine.
3: Oh, definitely.
0: That's a signature song, you know.
3: So probably the most popular.
0: Yeah. So for Michelle, I've got a nice, they call it the Elements mix. So it's a strings mix of Imagine. Yeah. So
2: nice.
0: Michelle, I put a smile on her face with that. And then we'll hear the final master, and we'll say goodbye to, you know, to Judy with that set. But I've got another Gary Williams. Are you going to be with us, Glenn? Can you stay after?
1: I'm going to hang.
0: Excellent. Good. Because Glenn's got another Gary show coming up, and we're going to talk about that after 9 o'clock. So. But once again, Judy Cirullo from Pet Rescue by Judy at the Aloft Hotel on Wednesday, October 14th. No reservation needed, no ticket needed. Just walk on in and be ready to adopt the dog, right? Right?
2: Yeah.
0: Be ready. Except Ringo. Ringo's spoken for, so no touching Ringo. Okay,
1: Ringo's taken.
0: Yeah. So again, we're going to let's. What I'm going to do is I'm going to play this music set, Donny Hathaway with Jealous Guy, in dedication to our good pal Gary Williams. We'll hear Imagine, and then I'll play the top of the hour announcements, and we'll return with our wonderful violinist Michelle Jones. Glenn Dickerson is going to be here with us, and yeah, we're just going to take it past 9 o'clock. We're going to have a really good time. Judy, we love you, and we thank you so. Oh, but my niece says hello. My niece up north. She's listening.
2: Yes, tell her I send my love.
0: Yes, so that goes out to she's a mama now. She's got little Libby. Little baby Libby, and so
2: congratulations, baby.
0: Yeah, she and her husband and their dog Ruthie. So they say hi. Okay, all right. So thanks for being with us. Here's Donny Hathaway singing John Lennon's Jealous Guy.

0: Hi, this is Dan from Caribou, and you're listening to WPRK, Winter Park, Florida.
1: Coming at ya! It's anything and everything above ground and underground. Captain Chris.
2: I got a crush on every single one of you.
1: And Rose McGiggle. Bringing you the dopest of everything since 2007.
2: That's a long time, man.
1: Funk, rock, hip-hop, indie, new wave, punk, and

0: Who is it?
1: Asthma.
0: Asthma?
1: That's right, asthma.
0: You must have the wrong house. Who's there?
2: West Nile virus. Can I come in?
0: No, you can't come in.
2: You sure?
0: Yes, I'm sure. Yes.
2: Hello, it's Lyme disease.
0: I am not opening the door for Lyme disease.
2: I'll be back.
0: Who is it now?
3: $5 billion in property damage.
0: What do you want?
3: I'm just spreading the love, ma'am.
0: Go away.
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0: certainly the signature song of John Lennon's solo career. That is Imagine, with, I think, a beautiful production by Phil Spector. Just so well done. That is from 1971. Of course, the song is titled Imagine. And this is Jack Riley here taking it over the actually, I was going to say, it's not the 50-yard line, right? I'm taking it past the goalpost. Magic Transistor Radio is on WPRK every Saturday night from 7 to 9. Had a wonderful show tonight, and I've got a couple guests still here in the studio, and we're taking it past 9 o'clock, right? Why not? Let the party continue. And we are celebrating a number of things, again, regarding Maestro John Lennon. His birthday, October 9th, which is this coming Friday, will be celebrated musically at the Aloft Orlando Downtown Hotel, a special ticketed event downstairs in their beautiful listening room down there. Musicians Michelle Jones, violinist and music director, will be leading a string quartet accompanied by quattro guitarist Wismer with his rhythm section of bass and drums. Wismer just had to depart our studio right now, and we said goodbye to him, but Michelle is still here. Welcome. Thanks for staying, Michelle.
1: Oh, again, I really appreciate you allowing us to stay. We love this. Thank you.
0: Well, absolutely. It's just my greatest pleasure. And Glenn, thanks for being here, pal.
2: It's always a pleasure.
0: All right, we're going to be talking about some other things you've got going as well, too. But again, Friday, October 9th, 8 p.m. Advanced ticket information is available at Aloft Orlando Downtown on Instagram. We also had to say goodbye to our dear friend, Judy Cirillo, who had to leave right at 9 o'clock from Pet Rescue by Judy. She will be at the Aloft Orlando Downtown on Wednesday, October 14th, for the Pink Martini Party that Glenn is throwing. And boy, does that guy know.

0: we're talking 72 hours away, right? This Tuesday night, Gary's going to be performing at a Loft Orlando downtown, and it's a very special show because it is, I think it's the day, I shouldn't say it's the debut, I can say it's the Loft debut, right, of a new pop music act. And I can call them a boy band. They'd be safe with that categorization. A new pop music act from Orlando called the Beat Zone Boys. And they will be doing a special spotlight with Gary Williams. And Gary, as my understanding, has acted as their vocal coach, maybe even their record producer. But it's a very exciting night for the hotel.
1: Very exciting night. Speaking of parties, we will be throwing a party. We'll be having a fundraiser October the 6th, this Tuesday night. Gary Williams brought me this band about 2 days ago, and I said, well, let's listen to this band. So the band is the Beat Zone Boys, and their arrangers are actually part of the original Backstreet Boys.
0: Aha.
1: And when you hear these guys, I think these guys are 17, 18 years old. They have rhythm, they have harmony, and they've got it down. I've heard them twice, but I think they're going to really light up Orlando. So their debut evening is going to be October the 6th at the Loft Orlando, right in our lounge, right off the lobby in the WXYZ lounge. But they're phenomenal. So they're a hidden secret. I think they're Jim of Orlando, but I think when they do their debut evening in this hotel, people are going to say, goodness gracious, where do these guys been? But they're a phenomenal group of guys. I've only known these guys for a couple days. But what I've heard, their music and really spoke to these guys. There's five kids, 17, 18 years old. They're phenomenal. They've got the harmony. They've got the rhythm. They've really got it down.
0: Well, I tell you, we are going to hear them right now. I've got their debut single. It is called Favorite Mistake. And they have an EP, a six-song EP, coming out next week. I think it's called Arrival of the Beat Zone Boys. And so we were very excited about this, Glenn. And, again, really appreciate all the things that you are trying to do with music downtown. It's very exciting, so thanks for doing that. On behalf of, Metro Orlando, it's terrific, So so here's what we're going to do. We're going to hear this debut single by the Beat Zone Boys, who once again will be at the Loft this Tuesday, October 6th. I'll mention, tell me if I'm wrong, Glenn, the doors open at 5 p.m. and the show is at 6. That's correct, right?
1: The music doors open at 5 o'clock. Gary will start first. This band will probably play between 6 and 6:15.
0: Okay, very good. And again, I emphasize, very generous policy. No tickets needed. No reservations needed. Just walk on in and, get in the groove. So what we're going to do here for music, right? We're going to hear this debut single by the Beat Zone Boys, Favorite Mistake. And then, Michelle, I'm setting you up with a really great funky mix of Lady Madonna by the Beatles. And I say funky mix. Did you see the Cirque du Soleil show out in Vegas?
2: Oh, yeah, the Beatles Love Show, yes.
0: Wasn't that beautiful?
2: Oh, I loved how they mashed up different things.
0: Man.
2: Oh, it was beautifully done.
0: I told everybody, too, aside from the show was visually stunning, but I tell you, I would go in there blindfolded because the audio mix was just so absolutely incredible to hear the music over those hundreds of speakers.
2: Absolutely. And the soundtrack is still available for the Cirque du Soleil Beatles Love.
0: And that is a great listening experience.
2: Agreed.
0: Makes me regret I did not get out the Elvis show. The soundtrack was phenomenal. I wish I could have caught that show, but it didn't run that long. I was really surprised.
2: No, they shut that one,
0: yeah. I was really surprised about that. But we're going to hear that great funky mix of Lady Madonna. And then she left, but I've got Marvin Gaye, I'll Be Doggone. We'll send that out to our friend Judy. She can hear it as she drives home, right?
2: I love it.
0: A great song, right? We got to get Gary to do that song, right? We got to get Gary. He loves Marvin as much as I do. We got to get him to do I'll Be Doggone. We got to get that, right? Because when Judy's there, we got to have that, So once again, celebrating this Tuesday night at the Loft Orlando downtown, the Beat Zone Boys, and then October 14. I don't want to get my dates wrong again, or I'm going to have to face trouble here. Pet Rescue by Judy and Gary Williams, also at a Loft. And again, Michelle Jones and Wismer paying tribute to the Beatles on John Lennon's birthday, Friday, October 9th. Here are debut single, Favorite Mistake by the Beat Zone Boys.

0: The sensational sounds of Marvin Gaye, 1964 or 65. I got to flip a coin on that. I'll be doggone. I want to send that out to our wonderful guest, Judy Cerullo, who was here with us earlier tonight. This is Jack Riley hosting Magic Transistor Radio Show. Kind of an expanded edition here tonight. We go 7 to 9 every Saturday night, but we're taking it past 9 o'clock. I still have a couple of wonderful guests here in studio. Violinist Michelle Jones, thanks for staying with us, girl.
1: Thanks for asking me to stay.
0: Yes, and General Manager of Aloft Orlando Downtown, where so many great music events are happening, Mr. Glenn Dickerson. Glenn, thanks for staying around, buddy.
2: It is always great to be here. Enjoying the night.
0: Yeah, that's terrific to hear. Marvin Gaye with I'll Be Doggone, again, either 1964 or 1965. And start before that, Lady Madonna, nice mix from the Cirque Soleil production, Love. That goes out, of course, to Michelle, who's going to be paying tribute to the Beatles and on John Lennon's birthday. That's this Friday, October 9th at Aloft Orlando Downtown with her musical colleague. Actually, there's going to be a number of people on stage, right? But in the spotlight is guitarist Wismer playing the quattro, which we learned about tonight. So
1: we're excited. Grammy-nominated Wismer.
0: I can't wait to hear you. You know, I can't wait to hear you. And then starting off that set, though, very, very exciting, a new up-and-coming band from Orlando, Florida, the Beat Zone Boys. And they are going to be making, to my understanding, right, their stage debut this Tuesday night at Aloft Orlando Downtown, right? Courtesy of Glenn. And I spoke to the band's manager today, Tim Coons, a great fella. He's very excited about the group. He's very excited about this this set on Tuesday night with the great Gary Williams, who's been acting as their vocal coach, maybe even their music producer, too. Gary's such a talented guy. And that is, once again, this Tuesday, October 6th. Doors open at 5. Music starts with Gary at 6, to my understanding. And the fellas, it's Gage, Brock, Will, Evan, and Isaac. I wrote down their names, the Beat Zone Boys. And, you know, Gary Williams will obviously be, you know, treating them with a lot of soul. And very exciting night for you over there at the Aloft Orlando Downtown, Glenn. Great.
2: That's what we do.
0: Yeah.
2: We find a reason. Find a reason to have a good time. We find a reason to have a good party.
0: Yeah. So, again, for Glenn's social media, go to Instagram. Go to Aloft Orlando Downtown. Maybe I'm sure you'll be getting things up on Facebook as well, too. But it's a very great thing for not only just the hotel, but a great thing for Orlando Downtown. Or, excuse me, for I was going to say for music in Central Florida. And, again, I spoke to Tim Coons today, and he's, you know, has really, really high ambitions and high hopes for this group based on their talent. He's very excited, and his track record is right written in stone with NSYNC and Backstreet Boys and all of that. As you mentioned before, the music set, Glenn.
1: Tim is fantastic.
0: Yeah, you know,
1: really?
0: Tim?
1: Yes.
0: Okay, there
1: he's
0: you go.
1: Fantastic.
0: Yeah, we had our first conversation today. Great guy. In fact, we talked about the Beatles, so I'll talk about that in a minute. And so, again, the group's debut single, Favorite Mistake. They have an EP on the way next week, and I believe the title was Arrival of the Beat Zone Boys, something or a rival by, but I'm pretty sure I've got that right. I should have written that down. But a big night, Glenn. So you're very excited for you, you know? Terrific, you know? The Beat Zone Boys, the debut. You're very excited about that.
2: It's going to be a great night for us.
0: Yeah. So, and so once again, I do want to emphasize, again, ticket information for the Fab Quattro and instrumental tribute to the Beatles is available at the Aloft Orlando Downtown Instagram site. Hey, if you know Tim, and you know, I mean, you know, this is, you know, it's open knowledge. He wasn't confiding in me. Had my first conversation with him today, and he told me about an incredible story where he got to not only meet Paul McCartney at a social event, but really spend time with him. You know, have some drinks and socialize. It was a great story. And me, just as a Beatle fan, he just mentioned this incidentally. I guess they sang the Long and Winding Road together. And just impromptu. I think it was a party atmosphere, you know. And but Paul told Tim that that was his favorite song that he'd written, which maybe I just never knew that. What's Paul's favorite song that he wrote and ever wrote? And at least at that time, he felt that was, you know, his favorite song. You know,
1: that is definitely one of my favorite too as well.
0: Yeah. What I'm going to do right now, I set this up for you, Michelle. So what I'm going to do, we're going to play you know, a lot of controversy about that. I praise Phil Spector for that beautiful work on Imagine, but there's always controversy. The Beatles, you know, the original version of Long and Winding Road, that it came out with that Phil Spector production, and apparently McCartney had signed off on the release but hadn't heard it yet, and then he was unhappy with it. Personally, I love it. Now, that's how I came to know the song, and maybe I love it because that's how I came to know, but I love that arrangement, you know. So we're going to hear the isolated strings and the harp, you know. Mm-hmm. And then we'll hear the final record, you know. Mm-hmm. But and then just to make Paul McCartney happy, right? We're going to hear a song from his favorite, one of his favorite albums, which is Pet Sounds. You know?
1: Yes.
0: We'll hear Let's Go Away for a While, that beautiful instrumental that,
1: yes,
0: that you played violin on tour with Brian Wilson. I mean, you know, I'm in awe of that fact. So
1: Thank you. Some of the people that I've gotten to tour with and play with, I mean, everything leads to the next.
0: Well,
1: It leads to the next. This is just fantastic.
0: Yeah,
1: so I'm so glad that you're doing the Pet Sounds tonight.
0: I want, and it's for Judy, you know, of course.
1: Yes.
0: Pet Sounds. But I do want to have you back to talk about your illustrious career. I want to stay focused on these Aloft dates right now. But, yeah, the stories she's been telling me, folks, are amazing. So, and Let's Go Away for a While. You know, a friend and I were talking about that. It's just such a stunning piece of music. And really, there's no melody. And yet it engages you and just pulls you along in that time signature change. And it's just a masterpiece of arranging and texture and timbre. But there's nothing to sing. There's no melody to sing. But it's absolutely this hypnotic piece of music.
1: Just the way that they blend the harmonies and the instruments and just overall. I mean, and plus the lyrics. I mean, my goodness.
0: Wait, no. We're talking about an instrumental now. Let's go.
1: I know, but people know the song, so they know the instrument. They know the lyrics.
0: Gotcha. Yeah, Brian's instrumental tracks. I play them all the time here on the show. Just the instrumental track, "The California Girls Alone," is mesmerizing. You know, so. So let's give a listen to Maestro Phil Spector. Well, Paul McCartney will go get up and walk to the bathroom while I play this. You know, and then we'll hear the Beatles stereo mix as it came out in 1970, and then we'll hear "Let's Go Away for a While." That'll make Paul happy, right after he has to suffer these Phil Spector strings, which I love. Do you like them? Do you like Spector stringers?
1: I do like them, yes.
0: I mean, I love it, actually. But again, that's how I came to know this song. Jack Riley here talking music with wonderful Michelle, the great violinist, and again, Glenn Dickerson and I. Yeah, we're doing good. It's 9:30 already, so maybe we'll just take this to 10, and then I'll shut up. I'll let you guys go home. But I really love your presence. Here we are, The Long and Winding Road, as arranged by, actually, I forget who Spector hired to do this. Richard Hewson, I can't remember the arranger, but this is Phil Spector producing. Here you go.

0: stunning piece of music. Brian Wilson, 1966, taking rock and roll into new, unexplored territory. Beautiful instrumental that he wrote, arranged, and produced. Let's Go Away for a While. We're going to dedicate that to Paul McCartney, because Paul McCartney would not have been pleased with the tracks I played before that. His beautiful song, The Long and Winding Road. Paul loves the song, but he did not like what Phil Spector did to it before it was issued on the album Let It Be. I personally love what Mr. Spector did on Long and Winding Road. But again, that's how I came to know it. This is Jack Riley here. We're setting into a very long show tonight, and pleasurable show. We're going to take it all the way to 10 o'clock. We're enjoying most specifically the music of the Beatles as Michelle Jones is with us, violinist, string arranger, and she is getting ready to present a tribute to the Beatles on Friday, October 9th with her guitarist partner, Wismer. She's also going to be augmented on stage with other musicians. We'll talk about that in just a second. Michelle, I'm so glad you stayed late tonight. Thanks for being here, dear.
1: Again, we really appreciate it. Yeah, we love getting a chance to promote, especially this coming Friday. Yes, it'll be John. It would have been his 86th birthday.
0: Can you believe that? Right.
1: I know, but I'm so glad that his music still lives on.
0: Oh, forever. I mean,
1: truly legendary with his composing, his songs. But the whole team, the Beatles, was definitely one of those groups that was the band was truly greater than the sum of its parts. No, absolutely.
0: Without question.
1: Everybody had their own talent. Everybody had everything. So that's part of what we're trying to do at this show, is we're trying to focus on the fact that each one of the songwriters wrote something just magnificent. And we've broken it down. So because there's no vocals, it's an instrumental tribute to the Beatles. You really get to delve into the music and the melodies and the beauty of it.
0: And the harmonic beauty.
1: Oh, the harmonic beauty and everything. But yet we've also put a twist on it. Wismer, being from Venezuela, he's put a little bit of a Latin twist on a few songs. And so there's some really good surprises with those. They're still recognizable. You'll absolutely know what they are. But I love how he's incorporated some of the Venezuelan rhythms with a few songs.
0: Interesting.
1: And we were rehearsing earlier today, and it was just so much fun jamming with him and having a great time. So there's going to be a lot of familiar songs. The show starts at 8 o'clock. It's going to run without an intermission. But we definitely want people to go upstairs or go into the foyer area, grab a drink, come in, have a seat. It is a listening room environment. Everybody will have a seat, we hope, unless it's standing room only. So we're just excited about that opportunity. And then after the show, we're definitely doing a meet and greet. And if people want to do photos, autographs, whatever they want to do, have a little souvenir, that would be fantastic.
0: Well, I want to acknowledge here the guys who, you know, is truly making the show possible. Glenn Dickerson, the general manager of Alotha Orlando Downtown, is still with us. And Glenn, you're doing such wonderful things for downtown. So wonderful. Supporting the arts, supporting music. Bravo, you know?
2: We love the arts. We support the arts of all kinds. But we've been working on this program for almost a year.
1: It has.
2: We to the Beatles.
1: We did a little sample of it last year for a fundraising event. And I believe you were there, if I remember, Jack.
0: Yes,
1: you were
0: there. I was.
1: And the response, we did it as a filler, to be honest. And then the response was just so overwhelming. They're like, we got to see a whole show of this. So Wismer said, let's do a show.
0: And once again, you know, well over an hour ago, somebody's just tuned in, the musicians on stage, Wismer, right?
1: Yes, Grammy-nominated Wismer, yes.
0: Bassist, drummer.
1: Yes.
0: Michelle, you on violin, and then you will be accompanied then by viola. And
1: it's violin
0: and cello.
1: So full string quartet.
0: So it's really a quartet, the quattro guitar, if I can call it that,
1: yes.
0: And a rhythm section. So it's going to be a beautiful scope of sound. Wonderful.
1: I love getting a chance to run some of the charts for the very first time today, I'm being honest.
0: I remember it was announced at the performance I was at that you had actually written some with the midnight oil burning, you know, the night before, and I just couldn't believe how beautiful they were.
1: Well,
0: you know?
1: Thank you.
0: I thought, you know.
1: That was, like I said, it was a very last minute thing, and I wrote some arrangements real fast of the night before.
0: So impressive. It was just gorgeous. Well, I tell you what, you and Wismer generously blessed us with a performance of something earlier, and we talked about how that song is just, I think it's catching up to yesterday in its popularity, right? And let's give a listen now. I've got a wonderful mix. This came out on the Abbey Road Super Deluxe box set. let's give a listen to a beautiful instrumental and strings only mix, which is right down your alley. Perfect. And then, of course, we'll hear the master take from 1969. How's that sound?
1: Wonderful.
0: Thanks for performing that earlier. It was so beautiful. And
1: thanks
0: so
1: for
0: nice
1: that opportunity.
0: You and Wismer to do that. Yeah, I'll have to hear a playback of the radio show. We'll hear how the mix came out. But, hey, I did my best back here on the radio board. So welcome, everybody, to Magic Transistor Radio on this special extended edition. We'll take it to 10 o'clock with my generous guests here. Composed by George Harrison in 1969, Something.

0: what has become one of the most popular recordings in the Beatles catalog, Something, written by George Harrison, and a hit single in its day of 1969, and a key album track on the group's final album, Abbey Road. This is Jack Riley here on the Magic Transistor Radio Show, 7 to 9 p.m. Every Saturday night on WPRK 91.5 FM. But we're taking it till 10 o'clock tonight, having such a great time, having enjoyed the company of all my guests tonight, Judy Cirullo from Pet Rescue by Judy, guitarist Wismer from Venezuela, who's going to be playing the cuatro at a musical tribute to John Lennon this coming Friday, October 9th, and he's going to be accompanied on stage with music director Michelle Jones on violin, who's still with us, hanging in here, and Glenn Dickerson, the general manager of Aloft Orlando Downtown, making it all possible. Thanks so much for staying with me here, guys.
1: It's great. I want to do just a special thank you for Michelle. Michelle has worked on many events for our hotel, but the same we're working on for the Beatles, we've been working on it for over a year. I just want to appreciate her for everything she's done for the hotel.
0: Yeah, bravo, yes.
1: Whenever I can extend support or help for a musician, we do that in our hotel. But Michelle is the one that we really want to thank for everything she's done for the hotel. And we're looking forward towards this event, and we're definitely looking forward to 2027.
0: Oh, all right, there you go, girl.
2: Yeah, and thank you, Glenn. If we didn't have the venue, where else would you do it?
0: Well, it's a great thing for Glenn.
2: This.
0: Yeah, Glenn's doing great things for downtown.
2: Absolutely.
0: You know,
2: and the arts.
0: And let us know. You know, let us know anything you got cooking. And Glenn, of course, that goes without saying. You know, let us know here on Magic Transistor Radio Show anything you got cooking. Okay?
2: I love this extra magic hour we've got.
0: I like that. The extra magical magic hour. I like that. Very good. But well, I tell you what, here's what I'm going to do. I'm going to reiterate once again, this Tuesday, right, this booking just came at the last minute. Very exciting. A new Orlando group, the Beat Zone Boys, really poised for success. Their manager, Tim Koons, great guy. Old friend of yours, obviously. Had a great chat with him on the phone today, and he's got platinum records all over his wall. He's very excited about this, and they will be showcased this Tuesday at Aloft Orlando Downtown with the great jazz and soul man, Gary Williams. And doors open at 5, show is at 6. No tickets necessary, no reservations necessary. Just walk in. And their names are Gage, Brock, Will, Evan, and Isaac. And maybe those names will one day roll off our tongue like John, Paul, George, and Ringo. You never know, right? And then, the Fab Quattro is the name of the performance, an instrumental tribute to the Beatles. Our guest, Michelle Jones, the music director, Wismo, spotlighted as the Quattro guitarist. And again, with a bass and drums rhythm section, Michelle accompanied by a full string quartet. That's Friday, October 9th, 8 p.m. The music starts. That's downtown at the venue in a kind of a more intimate, private setting. Ticket information on that is available at the Instagram page of Aloft Orlando Downtown. And again, that brings us to Wednesday, October 14th. Our mighty Judy Cirullo from Pet Rescue by Judy will have adoptable puppies and dogs at the Pink Martini Party, and the music there will once again be provided by soul and jazz man Gary Williams. So a lot of great things happening, Glenn. Thanks for making them happen.
1: Wow.
0: Mm-hmm.
1: A lot of stuff coming down the pipe.
0: Really exciting. So keep us informed of all other things. And I think now it's time to say goodnight. What do you think?
2: I think it's time.
0: It's time to say goodnight. What a beautiful arrangement this is. Closing out 1968's The White Album, right? Beautiful.
2: Oh, definitely. That double album. But when they finally get to this one, it's just like, where did this come from?
0: It's so haunting. And to my understanding, John wrote it. So it's beautiful. A beautiful credit to John's pen.
2: You know? And with the choir.
0: Oh,
2: and
0: I love it.
2: Everything. It's just like, is this? It just sounds like you're literally on a dream already at the end.
0: And Ringo's vocal is very touching, you know?
2: Very much.
0: Really good. So good night, Glenn.
1: Thanks for
0: being here. Good night, my dear. And you know, Michelle, we've got to get you back to talk about your career. So I'm going to be seeing you guys again real soon. And I don't mean just down at the Aloft. We'll get you back on the radio show real soon, okay? Thanks so much for being here. All right?
2: Thanks for having us.
1: Thank you.
0: Good night, everybody, everyone.

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11: The crew were mostly just kids. Rock and rollers with one foot in their graves.
12: In the summer of 1993, the U.S. Supreme Court ruled that the hours between 10 p.m. and 6 a.m. be declared safe harbor, during which time it is legal to broadcast material that could be considered objectionable to certain listeners. As a progressive-minded station, WPRK supports the court's ruling. However, in the interest of fairness, WPRK warns that certain material played during safe harbor may be considered rude or objectionable to certain listeners. If you have any questions regarding the court's ruling, please feel free to contact us at WPRK at 407-646-2241.

the driver's seat. That is how you flourish, staying on your feet. 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As the fire burns hot, the water runs cool. 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

0: In the summer of 1993, the Supreme Court ruled that the hours between 10 p.m. and 6 a.m. be declared safe harbor, during which time it is legal to broadcast material which may be considered objectionable to certain listeners. As a progressive-minded station, WPRK applauds the court's ruling. However, the opinions and views expressed in the music do not necessarily reflect the opinions of WPRK or Rollins College. In the interest of fairness, WPRK warns that some of the material aired between 10 p.m. and 6 a.m. may be considered rude or objectionable to certain listeners. If you have any questions regarding the court ruling or our safe harbor policy, feel free to contact us here at WPRK.
1: Somebody in the house say yeah. 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

In the summer of 1993, the Supreme Court ruled that the hours between 10 p.m. and 6 a.m. be declared safe harbor, during which time it is legal to broadcast material which may be considered objectionable to certain listeners. As a progressive-minded station, WPRK applauds the court's ruling. However, the opinions and views expressed in the music do not necessarily reflect the opinions of WPRK or Rollins College. In the interest of fairness, WPRK warns that some of the material aired between 10 p.m. and 6 a.m. may be considered rude or objectionable to certain listeners. If you have any questions regarding the court ruling or our safe harbor policy, feel free to contact us here at WPRK.

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3: In the summer of 1993, the Supreme Court ruled that the hours between 10 p.m. and 6 a.m. be declared safe harbor, during which time it is legal to broadcast material which may be considered objectionable to certain listeners. As a progressive-minded station, WPRK applauds the court's ruling. However, the opinions and views expressed in the music do not necessarily reflect the opinions of WPRK or Rollins College. In the interest of fairness, WPRK warns that some of the material aired between 10 p.m. and 6 a.m. may be considered rude or objectionable to certain listeners. 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
1: Winter Park, Florida.
0: Aw, yeah. I think that was cool.
1: Yeah.
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3: In the summer of 1993, the Supreme Court ruled that the hours between 10 p.m. and 6 a.m. be declared safe harbor, during which time it is legal to broadcast material which may be considered objectionable to certain listeners. As a progressive-minded station, WPRK applauds the court's ruling. However, the opinions and views expressed in the music do not necessarily reflect the opinions of WPRK or Rollins College. In the interest of fairness, WPRK warns that some of the material aired between 10 p.m. and 6 a.m. may be considered rude or objectionable to certain listeners. If you have any questions regarding the court ruling or our safe harbor policy, feel free to contact us here at

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4: In the summer of 1993, the Supreme Court ruled that the hours between 10 p.m. and 6 a.m. be declared safe harbor, during which time it is legal to broadcast material which may be considered objectionable to certain listeners. As a progressive-minded station, WPRK applauds the court's ruling. However, the opinions and views expressed in the music do not necessarily reflect the opinions of WPRK or Rollins College. In the interest of fairness, WPRK warns that some of the material aired between 10 p.m. and 6 a.m. may be considered rude or objectionable to certain listeners. If you have any questions regarding the court ruling or our safe harbor policy, feel free to contact us here at WPRK. Ho, ho, ho!

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3: In the summer of 1993, the Supreme Court ruled that the hours between 10 p.m. and 6 a.m. be declared safe harbor, during which time it is legal to broadcast material which may be considered objectionable to certain listeners. As a progressive-minded station, WPRK applauds the court's ruling. However, the opinions and views expressed in the music do not necessarily reflect the opinions of WPRK or Rollins College. In the interest of fairness, WPRK warns that some of the material aired between 10 p.m. and 6 a.m. may be considered rude or objectionable to certain listeners. 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

0: We are back, and we are looking at a pretty lopsided matchup, Jim.
1: That's right, Ron. 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
0: Jim, this guy has no idea what he's getting himself into.
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2: When movies began to talk, they also began to sing, and music came to the forefront of film as a major part of the Hollywood product. From Max Steiner's pioneering score in King Kong to Howard Shore's massive musical concept for The Lord of the Rings, film has given us an endless flow of musical ideas. From Korngold to Bernstein, Rocha to Mancini, Copland to Corleone, music from the movies, Sunday afternoons from 2 until 4, celebrates the extraordinary variety of film music and the legendary composers who gave us a world of melody, color, and excitement. Music from the movies, Sunday afternoons from 2 until 4.

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The best DJ in town is here called Hawkeye. I'm going to do a show called Hawkeye Entertainment for the next couple hours. Yeah, so I think it's going to be pretty nice if I get a phone call from one of you so I can tell you how much I love you because you listen to the best radio show in town. And the voice of Rollins College right here, getting down. I'm going to do some, what do you call, commercials here for a moment. Then we'll start the show. And I'll tell you some more things about what's going on these days in the reggae community. Blessings sent.

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2: 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I'll play that song, Night Nurse, here eventually. You're listening to Hulk Eye Entertainment this morning at 91.5 FM. You've heard them say WPRK, but I'd like to tell you, WPRK.org. Yeah, now we've got that out of the way. I've got you a list, everything from Bob Marley, Damian Marley, the Wailers. I got you some Steel Pulse, Mighty Diamonds, Burning Spear. I can make the whole list from Garnet Silk to Morgan Heritage. All kinds of things I brought together with love. Here, let me start off with somebody that loves Hawkeye and WPRK one time right now.
3: Yo, Hawkeye, this is Chet Samuel, my brother. We're here and Sebastian joined a tremendous show. And when I'm in town, I listen to WPRK, WPRK, Hawkeye. Yes, sir, entertainment.
2: Yeah, now I'd like to say we be jamming. Yeah, like I said, give me a phone call, 407-646-2915. And I'll play something you like to do.

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It's always WPRK.

Yeah, and that was Burning Spear live at Monterey Jazz Festival. I don't know what year, but it surely was great. How about some Max Romeo? I want to play that one for a lady called Lisa, one of my favorite listeners. I don't know if she's my favorite or I'm her favorite, but we say we're favorite listeners. Much love, everybody, listening to Hawkeye Entertainment this morning. Bless up.

Hey, this is Dexter. How you guys doing? Hey, whenever I come to Orlando, and while I'm in Orlando, I listen to Hawkeye every Sunday morning, WPRK. You guys need to log in. You got all the reggae scene, all the best reggae music going on.

0: And here's a thing I got recorded on 1/11/19. Just show you how long I've been running around town getting jingles and just hanging around having a good time like I did yesterday out there at the festival in Groveland. That was fantastic. Yeah, I'll tell you more about that next hour. I'm coming up on the top of this hour, so a couple more jingles, and then we'll get on a song that would sound good like Morgan Heritage likes to play. See?
1: Yes, I hear we are at the Plaza Theater enjoying the show fixing to soon come.
2: Toots and the Maytals and the Wailers at the Plaza Theater, Bumby and Colonial, Orlando, Florida, February 11th, 2019.
1: Ari, Hawkeye Entertainment enjoying Old Town.
0: Yeah, I hope you get out there and enjoy Old Town yourself. It's a great place. Just ride around town and look at all the nice things. There's so many different venues and, you know, reggae kind of things going on. And I'd like to say the restaurants, reggae restaurants or Caribbean restaurants and all them kind of things. Yeah, just enjoy living here in Central Florida. And hope that if you're listening to me other places in the world, send us love. Because we're sending like a laser beam love out to you. How about some Morgan Heritage? Come feel the love. Yes, I.

0: Grace.
1: Yes, I have, and I want to turn this on one more time from the top because I got a lot of Jamaican bros and sisters out there. And, hey, much love goes out to you, especially.

Yeah, well, they tell me I should do the station ID officially at the top of the hour or within 5 minutes at the top of the hour. That song sounded, that version there, so great that I didn't want to break it up and do this to you. But I got to do it now, so check it out. It's a beautiful day, and the sun is shining. Yeah.

0: 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Receiving a middling critic response but maintaining a bit of a cult following, this 2008 stage-turned film musical boasts a truly wild cast and a wall-to-wall of original songs. Repo, the Genetic Opera. Screening Monday, October 12th at 9:30 p.m. Tickets and more information available at enzian.org. 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
1: And I think you better go over there and check it out. I've been there. I approve it.
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0: Yeah, and if you're streaming, listening to me live, man, I say thank you so much, and I send blessings continuously, even when you can't be streaming. Just tune in WPRK anytime during the week, and you'll hear live music. None of this, or what you call pre-programmed stuff or things like that, but sometimes they've got to do it. So I come in here and make sure I shuffle up being the first DJ of the week. Saturday night, I guess they kind of log off there. We don't know what's going on, except that I love being here for you. Yeah, and I'd love to hear from you at 407-646-2915. And I want to know, are you the one? Just like Julian Marley says here. But first, let me throw this one on here from Logan from Article Sound.
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3: 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Yeah, the biggest tunes, strictly by Hawkeye. Enough love.
0: Yeah, and I got proof that that happens. Check out this friend of mine, Gary Dredd. You heard of the band called The Movement? Yeah, I want you to listen to some of them tunes. I think I may pull one of them up before I leave here this morning. So stay tuned to Hawkeye Entertainment. Every Sunday morning from 10 until noon, followed by Sister Makita. She's been here over 30 years from noon until 2 with Roots Uprising. And if you don't know about it, check out Saturday mornings, 9 o'clock. Yeah, we got Tashamba X, the prophet from the Virgin Islands, shedding his knowledge and his love for reggae music to the max. Tashamba X. And then my co-host I had for several years, Javers, he's got I Revives. Yeah, and that's from 11 till 1. So if you're a morning person or an afternoon person, tune in on Saturday morning and you'll get the same person both time schedules there. Yeah, uh-huh. That's pretty cool, I think. How do you like that? Yeah, man. Here we go.
2: 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Blessed.
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0: in? You've heard of Cashed Out. 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
0: Here's one of my friends that I really appreciate when I get a chance to shake his hand.
6: Greetings, beloved. This is Michael Ranglin, and I always listen to my brethren, Hawkeye at WPRK in Orlando. Big up, big up. Turn it up, turn it up, turn it up. Burn it down to the ground. Rastafari.
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0: Yeah.
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8: 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This is Savi Fernandez, and you're listening to Hawkeye Entertainment. He is the best. Much love to him. Much love to you guys. Keep listening to that reggae, and check us out on the interwebs.
9: Woo! Woo! Woo!
0: Yeah. See what I'm talking about and my friends are talking about? Well, here's one that Julian Marley are talking about. Are you the one?

0: I'll introduce you to a fine brethren.
1: This is Stu, Florida Pirate Hippie, coming in hot. Coming in hot.
0: What do you do on Sunday mornings?
1: Man, Sunday mornings, we watching my man Hawk. We watching him every day, all the time. Sunday morning, be there.
0: 10 till noon.
1: 10 till noon. You heard that. 10 till noon.
0: The voice of Ron's College.
1: Yeah, buddy.
0: Hey, that's what we've been trying to do.

0: Yeah, and I'd like to say respect to all the folks that I met out there at the Red Eye Music Festival yesterday. I hope they do that every year. That place was the good vibes and good place to go away from everything, you know, and had the laser show in the evening, and it was just a fantastic day. I'd like to throw a couple of these, what you call, jingles that I've got some drops on there that made my day. Yeah, man, check this out. Oh, what? Oh, no, I got it. I'm just down here doing a live show, so a couple of times, every now and then, it may take me a second or two extra to do certain things, but I wanted to share some of this with everybody, and maybe the one that did it is out there listening. Check this out.
1: Hey, give thanks. Big up, Hawkeye. Hey, the basement. Hey, every Sunday, Hawkeye, tuning in to the best reggae basement sounds. 10 o'clock, 10 noon, Hawkeye, the basement, playing the best in reggae music. You don't want to miss it. Sin, this is Papa Gilly. Yeah, yeah. Steer it up. But Hawkeye in the basement, doing his things every Sunday morning. Lot of mercy. Hawkeye, tune in. Hawkeye, the voice of reggae music, the basement. Yes, you already know how he do it. Hardcore reggae music from 10 to noon. Check him out every Sunday. Don't forget, Hawkeye, y'all. Bless up.
2: Who said so?
1: Hey, Hawkeye said so. I say so. Blaze and Posse Band. You already know.
2: Yeah.
0: Yeah, and this song goes out to all my friends. Yes, Stephen Marlin.

Yeah, and I got something special for you here. There's Lima Dunbar. That's a sweet jazz and what you call Sly Lumbar's daughter. Yeah, things going on around here with her. I wanted to share it with you now that I was on this subject. Waited All My Life is a sweet jazz reggae that speaks to the quiet yearning for someone who wants to spend the rest of their days with. It's talking, taking a chance and stepping off the emotional ledge, not knowing where you will land, but having faith that it's going to be all right. This is a perfect song for the mature love or the union of two as you walk down the aisle to say I do. The song speaks of those who found that love and those who still yearn for it in those quiet moments. I just want to share this with you because the album comes out and the song is supposed to officially come out on the 24th of this month. And I got a little taste of it for you before it happens. See? And I wanted to share that because I'm that kind of guy. Well, Hawkeye Entertainment will bring it forth to you every time. See? Yes, I'm sure you'll love it. Check this out. Oh, I'll go with this other method here. One.

Yeah, and I'm told that I might possibly be able to get her down here and talk to her about her career and a couple of things like that, and have people on the phone ask her some questions and just see what it'd be like. So you better stay tuned to Hawkeye Entertainment because I got nice things coming up. Yeah. Here's some Dean Frazier while I'm on that jazz beat right now.

0: Wait, give me, I'll go 3, 2, 1. Hey there now. That's what we're talking about down here at WPRK. And I was mentioning about that festival yesterday, the Red Eye Festival, and I met my brethren Javers out there. And he was telling me about a tune he's got coming up really soon. What the name of that tune is, my brethren?
1: Yes, Brother Akai. Greetings, Brother Akai. You know, I'm in tune to the thing, you know, Rastafari vibration. Yeah, man, it was a nice setting outside there yesterday at the Red Eye Festival, you know. And I have the new tune out called March Out, you know, March Out, you know. You know, and intensify rhythm, you know. So I want the people to check it out and give her some support, you know.
0: Yeah, let me see if I can play that a moment, and then you tell us what about it, how you came up with it. Check this out.

0: Yes, I couldn't understand the whole thing yesterday, why everybody was up and walking around like they was stomping down, yes, marching out, and doing the march. That's going to be a new thing, job first starts, huh?
1: Yes, sir. Yes, sir. It's all about when you know, have an event, you know, we want the, everyone to just march out and come out and represent and, you know, enjoy life, you know, to the fullest, you know, with music, you know.
0: It's so
1: and that's what
0: fun.
1: Really the song is about, you know, march out. Everybody just come together and come have a good time, you know, at one place.
0: I was just telling my brethren, it's a one big family, different reggae
1: one
0: performers
1: family,
0: and stuff.
1: Man.
0: They had some Spanish guys doing reggae, like, what was that, Night Nurse. Sounded really great. They pulled their motorcycles up there. Was you still there at that time?
1: Yes, I was still there when Martino.
0: Yeah, man, I thought that was cool.
1: He come on stage and he was very good, man. He was very nice, you know, very lovely.
0: Guy had one of his big old, what's it called, Road King Harleys, and a couple other guys had their I don't even know what they call them, but they look like they do 150 miles an hour on them. Yes, that was a great time, the light show and everything. That was what Red Eye Music Festival. Yes, they had several many vendors and just everything was Irie. And anything that comes up like that, I hope to tell everybody, don't miss it. Yeah, you know what I'm saying?
1: True, man. Yeah, man. Whatever Red Eye do, you know, yeah, imam, you know, the people them comes out and support, you know, and that is what third one, you know. So maybe next time, you know, as I said, it was nice, you know. I full joy myself today, you know. I full joy myself a lot, so you know. Hopefully, him continue doing that, you know. And you know, it will be better every time him keep it, you know.
0: Big up to what? Big up to. To Shamba, it was cool. They had two different stages, and when somebody was setting up on one stage, someone like there was Tashamba and Cruise Man and different folks like that was all out there. I don't know the name of all the bands, but it was a full day of I Joy, huh?
1: Yeah, man, it was a full joy, man. It was a full joy, man. And I give thanks to Red Eye for, you know, doing, because I know there's a lot of work in putting, you know, so, you know, I give thanks for that. I want a big respect to Brother Okran, you know, who, that's his place, you know, and he give Red Eye the opportunity to bring that event there, you know. So big respect going out to Okran.
0: He's the guy that owned the property. It was beautiful.
1: Yeah, it was beautiful, man.
0: And speaking of beautiful,
1: and to see everybody there, it was lovely, you know. A lot of people that, you know, it was lovely, man. It was a lovely event.
0: Yeah, the family was there. Yeah, it's like a family. Some of us, we don't see each other for a good time or for a great length of time. And then all of a sudden, here we are again. It's like skipping a rock across the water, I tell everybody. And when it splashes, we're all together. Yeah, Hey, speaking of beautiful, you spent some time in Jamaica, didn't you?
1: Who that?
0: You, I thought you spent some time in Jamaica when you was younger. I was on a Jamaican feeling today, and I got the voices of sweet Jamaica. I got Shaggy, Josie Wells, the whole big list of them. All-Star Remix, it's called. I'm going to play that next just for my brethren, Jobbers.
1: Yeah, man, lovely, man. Lovely vibe, Brother Ark. I give thanks, you know, give thanks every time, man.
0: Yeah, all my Jamaican people and Caribbean people and everybody in the world, we are WWW. So, yes, I got people in Tokyo going out to dinner, I think. Things like that right
1: that
0: now.
1: Lovely.
0: And Javersa's show is 11 to 1 every Saturday for many years and many years to come. Huh?
1: Rastafari vibration. Give thanks.
0: Positive. Here, check this one out. You turn it up. You know, I always said at this time of day, put the speaker on the front lawn and disturb your neighbors in that rubber-dub style.
1: Rastafari. That's true. That's so true, man. Music makes it so much better.
0: You know, don't shut the doors and just play it for yourself. Share it. Something that you can give love. And life is like a mirror, you know, and it comes back. So, hey, peace, love, and happiness to everyone. Check this tune out, The Voices of Sweet Jamaica.

All right, now that was a pretty good one there. I like hearing that a couple of times a week. And I got something I want to say before I have to leave. Sister Makita's going to take over here shortly and bring you some really nice sounds coming up. Yeah, with Roots Uprising. Hey, being early, here it's called the underrated life cheat code. Being early to everything, it creates breathing room, reduces stress, and makes you look like you have your life together. Rushed people make mistakes. Early people make impressions. 5 minutes ago, or 5 minutes early, is on time. On time is late. Lateness is disrespect, wrapped in excuses. Show up early. Watch opportunities multiply. That's just some of my thoughts for the day before I have to leave, and I want to make sure that I got you tuned into some of that Chronics. Never give up.

0: Same me there. The calling, Kabaka Pyramid. All praises. You are in tune to WPRK, Winter Park, Florida. The very best in basement radio. And we'll have the first, or we'll be opening the portal for the month of October here at Roots Uprising.
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Sunday afternoons, 12 noon until 2. 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

12:07 on the clock. Very grateful for you being there, joining I for this segment of Roots Uprising, that original cultural juggling in a daughter style. We come to touch you today, little Bobby Nylon and Sir Nuts. Touch Me Rhythm, it's called.

Woman, history would try to have us forget the great queens who ruled, the female warriors who stood proudly beside men on battlefields. How we've been of service to humanity, creating life, nurturing our families, teaching the nation, protecting peace, discerning within this world. They tried to silence us, made us to think we were weak.

0: for an uprising.
1: So reason is it ones and one together.
2: If you know reason, man, you know what I want?
3: Yeah.
2: We never know what I want.
1: Yes, so
2: reasoning is the
1: good
2: part of education.
3: Yeah. Yes. You know, it's elevating, you know?
1: Yes, and also reasoning is it ones and one to get together. We have to reason together as brothers and sisters, you know.
3: Communicate. It's a form of communication.
1: Yes.
3: Yeah, reason. It's a pleasure to reason.
2: Because if you know reason, that means you are a... What may I go say?
1: You don't know what is the next thing coming up. So reasoning is very good, you know.
3: We solve problems
1: by
3: reasoning.
1: For even the father said, come, let us reason together. You know? Yeah, man.

Rod Anton and the Legionnaires. Opening up October, come, we gon' reason now. Talking about communication.

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0: This is R.L. Stein. I write the Goosebumps books, and you're listening to WPRK 91.5. Scary.

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This instrument is here to help you to wake up to who you are. If you don't wake up to who you are in this body, then this body is merely the pajamas of the being. You're sleeping in it.

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What's watching this? 7 seconds out. Counting and watching. What is doing this? Not this breath. The mind also, you say, the mind flow now is shaking. The tree of the mind is shaking. Huh? What watches this?

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When you're here, no descriptions will fit you. You're home beyond even the concept of home.

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Or you hold the attention inside that stillness. Everything is taking place from here.

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Space again, right? Your viewing becomes open and panoramic. There's space and there's silence in this. So come to this place first. There are no references now. Then something says, stay here. It's addressing an attention. The attention somehow must stay here for a bit. And then the attention, which is trembling to go out, because that's the reflex, is to go out to, you know, familiar territory, because it's used to hanging out in the realm of the noise. And now it takes some effort to hold it here, and it's like it wants to go out. But that's also watched. And this is a very, very important point. This pull. It's like, yeah, but it's so easy. Then I go back again. You're talking about your attention. It goes out again to something that feels familiar, to the I-ness, the me-ness story. And again, watched from the awareness self itself. It's allowed to pull back. It comes back in. And it stays. And each time it goes out, it stays less long. It comes back in again. And it goes out. And no questions will come. Now you are the very embodiment of

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2: You know, one of the, the Calypso King of the world transcended on September 27th. I'm talking about the Mighty Sparrow, Calypso legend, born in 1935 in Grand Roy, Grenada, and moved to Trinidad and Tobago as a toddler. His career, actually, he got his breakthrough in 1956 with a tune called Jean and Dinah, which is a witty political charged song about the U.S. military withdrawal from Trinidad. And it actually won him the Calypso Monarch and Road March titles in the same year. So we're going to do a little bit of The Mighty Sparrow.

Mighty Sparrow. Gina Dinah was the first tune you heard by him, and then Let the Music Play, and this one, Capitalism, Gone Mad.

moving up to that 2 o'clock hour with none other than Burning Spear, Winston Rodney, that is, alongside Alpha Blondie. Live production.

All praises, Ross Kamara. A little something for you. Today is your day. Roots Radix, happy birthday to you, Dub.

moving out the door with the men. All right. Life too short. All praises, give thanks for you being there so that I and I can be here. And as you make the trod in the strength to come, stand firm in consciousness, stay strong in the faith, be safe from that adversary. And above all, give thanks to the Almighty Creator, however you connect to the I-Vine. And remember, engage in things that uplift one another and act with integrity.

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It's WPRK, and you are now listening to music from the movies for the next 2 hours.

That was Room Full of Teeth performing music from the film Catherine called Birdie. Composer on that film was Carter Burwell. And Room Full of Teeth performed a lot of vocal music in the film. If you are lucky enough to get tickets, Room Full of Teeth is performing today at Knowles Memorial Chapel here on the Rollins campus as the opening show for Bach Festival Society season. If you are not lucky enough to get tickets, we're going to start off the show this week with a selection of music from Room Full of Teeth and composer Caroline Shaw. So either you're on your way to the show getting a little preview, or you are getting a little treat of something that you might miss.

That was Room Full of Teeth with Welcome to the Anthropocene, composed by Sharonova from the motion picture The Colorado from 2016, and performed by Room Full of Teeth with Glenn Cauchy and Jeffrey Ziegler. Before that, we heard The Light After, performed by Caroline Shaw and Andrew Yee, and composed by Andrew Yee from their alternate retelling of Moby Dick called Or the Whale, came out this year on Platoon. Before that, we heard The Grandchild of Nature from Leonardo da Vinci, a film by Ken Burns, 2024. That piece of music was performed by Caroline Shaw, Attica Quartet, John Patitucci, and So Percussion. Before that, Mayday Song from the Mayday original motion picture soundtrack, not the goofy Ryan Reynolds Mayday that just came out, but a film from 2021. Soundtrack came out on Milan, and it was performed and composed by Caroline Shaw. Before that, A Padre, A Horse, A Telescope from The Colorado, performed by Room Full of Teeth, Glenn Cauchy, and Jeffrey Ziegler, and composed by Paola Prestini. And we started off with Reprieved from Catherine Called Birdie, 2022 film, composed by Carter Burwell, performed by Room Full of Teeth. And again, Room Full of Teeth are performing on the Rollins campus today in the Knowles Memorial Chapel with Bach Festival Society. If you missed any of these titles or you want to look deeper into them, you can always go to spinatron.com/WPRK, look for music from the movies, and you will find a playlist that lists all of the performers, composers, titles, sources, labels, years, and even timestamps. We are going to move on with some music from Siddhartha Kosla from the film made from a very good podcast called The Horror of Dolores Roach.

0: That was Nathan Johnson with the Confession, a violin concerto in G from Wake Up Dead Man, a Knives Out mystery. And before that, we heard the Good Friday Murder from the same film. Ahead of that, Francois Tétaz with Kattegat from My Brilliant Career. Before that, Natalie Holt with Aix-en-Provence 1549 from the Loki Volume 1 soundtrack. And before that, three pieces of music from The Horror of Dolores Roach by Siddhartha Khosla. We are going to go to the second hour of Music from the Movies after this. Just a few announcements.
1: 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It's Nick from Citizen. 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

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We're going to start the second hour with music from Cosmo Sheldrake from the film that just came out called Digger. 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And you will also, for about 2 weeks after the broadcast, be able to listen to an archived version of the show as broadcast. Okay, here's Cosmo Sheldrake.

I think if we think of this as a kind of like cup of like really, really, really like paper thin, like Japanese porcelain. And if you just put the tiniest amount of pressure on it, it's going to break.

0: It's a little different than piano.
1: Can we take that again?
2: Would you like to come and have a listen?
1: Yeah, fantastic. Let's have a listen.
2: So. Well, is it working now?
3: It's been working now. Yeah, I have someone to put it in and if I get the wrong
2: testing. Great, yes. Sorry, I was trying to speak to you and I didn't realise it wasn't coming through. No, it's fine. Are you happy with the overall sound and balance? Your balance with yours?
4: Yeah, I probably don't even need as much attack as I thought. As in, like, sometimes it comes across quite strongly. Or what
2: you're
4: do you
2: quite
4: think?
2: Present in the balance. So you don't need to worry about trying to really sort of dig out anything because it's just coming through beautifully as it
4: Thank
2: is.
4: You.
2: So you can just...
4: Okay. Cool. Thank you. Am I being clear enough, or is it?
2: Yeah. I think it's okay, because sometimes she is in danger of getting.
4: It's really.
2: Some of the piano passages. I'll say that later. But the orchestra.
4: Thank you so much.
2: On there, but I think it's.
5: Behind
2: you. Okay. Should we go to the top?
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I'm your host, Naval Mudani. You're tuned into Music of India, Geet or Sangeet Music of India program on WPRK in Metro Park, Florida, 91.5 on the FM dial. As I've done in past several weeks, I'm going to start out giving you some significant dates for significant Bollywood personalities, actors, actresses, composers, lyricists, etc., for the week of October 4th today to October 10th, first one is Usha Khanna, a composer born October 7, 1941. She is the third female music director after Jaddan Bai. Jaddan Bai would be mother of Nargis Dutt, and her brother was Anwar Hussain. And after Saraswati Bai, another composer, Usha Khanna debuted in Dil Dekhe Dekho, wonderful song, a debut movie for Asha Parekh opposite Shami Kapoor, and they went on to make Tisri Manzil and a few other movies later on. Claim to flame for Usha Khanna's many movies, Shabnam, Hum Hindustani, comes to mind from Hum Chhedo Kal Ki Baate, Kal Ki Baat Purani, Naye Sire Se Likhenge Hum Milkar Nayi Kahani, Sautan, Rajesh Khanna, Tina Munim movie, Shayad Meri Shadi Ka Khayal Dil Mein Aaya Hai, Isi Liye Mammi Ne Tumhain Chai Pe Bulaya Hai. The second one I want to mention is birth anniversary of Raj Kumar, actor, born Kulbhushan Pandit. He was born on October 8, 1926 and passed away July 3, 1996 of throat cancer. His breakthrough movie was Mother India, which had Nargis Dutt, Rajendra Kumar and Sunil Dutt as part of the main cast. Rajkumar, other significant movies would be Paigham with Dilip Kumar, Dil Apna Aur Preet Parai, 1960 movie, Gharana, 1961, Dil Ek Mandir, 1963, Kajal, 65, Vakht, 1963, multi-starer Vakht movie, Hamraz, Mere Hazoor, Neel Kamal, and so on and so forth. The third one I would like to mention would be birth day of Rekha. Her real name would be Bhanu Rekha Ganeshan, Shivaji Ganeshan's daughter. It was speculated, by the way, that she relentlessly pursued Amitabh Bachchan. They made many movies, Do Anjane, Khoon Pasina, Alap, Ganga Ki Saugand, Umrao Jaan, 1981, where she portrayed being a classical courtesan, and so on and so forth. Amitabh Bachchan and Rekha made a whole bunch of movies. A couple other come to mind, Mukaddar Ka Sikandar, Mr. Natwar Lal, Suhaag. Silsila was the last movie they acted together. And guess what? Jaya Bhadri had a major role, and that was the end of their Amitabh Bachchan and Rekha's so-called romantic involvement. And the last one I would like to mention is a death anniversary of Guru Dutt, producer, director, actor, born Vasant Kumar, Shiv Kumar Padukone, Geeta Dutt's husband. They got married after they met on the sets of Bazi, which he directed, Guru Dutt directed. He is the one who brought Wahida Rehman to Hindi movies, and gave her a role, major supporting role in the movie CID opposite Devanand and Shakila, the main lead actor and actress. And they had a little romantic relationship and so on and so forth, which kind of wrecked the Guru Dutt's marriage with Geeta Dutt. And he passed away October 10th, 1964, at a very young age, supposedly because of overdose of sleeping pills and alcohol. Geeta Dutt also took to drinking, and her career went down mid-60s, and she passed away a few years down the road. Guru Dutt made a lot of great movies, but I don't have time to talk about all that. Let me start today's show by telling you that I'm going to be playing songs several movies, but a whole bunch of movies from a whole bunch of songs from given movie. Let's start with Bombay Ka Babu, 1960 movie. Cast would be Devanand opposite Suchitra Sen, born Roma Dasgupta.
First of the two movies where Suchita Sen and Devanand were paired, the other one was Sarhad, 1960. Suchita Sen worked mostly in Bengali movies starting in 1952, and she was paired in Bengali movies opposite Uttam Kumar. A lot of classic movies in the history of Bengali cinema. Less successful in transition to Hindi movie industry, Bollywood, and few other noted roles were Paro in Devdas opposite Dilip Kumar and Vaijanti Mala, and that was Devdas, for Suchita Sen's debut in Hindi movies, and Mamta, again Dharmendra, Suchita Sen, Ashok Kumar movie. Let me introduce the first song from this movie for you. Well, let me see. I don't know. I run out of time. So let me go ahead and introduce the first song, and that is S.T. Burman's music. Majul Tandarpi wrote all the lyrics. Asha Bhosle in chorus. Dekhne mein bhola hai, dil ka salona hai, Bombay se aaya hai, Babu Chinnanna. Hear the song.

Deewana Mastana Hua Dil. Picture in Sutra Sen and Devanand. She is enjoying a spring morning walk out in the woods, singing, and Devanand joins her later. Very quickly, Devanand is a fugitive from law. He comes to this remote village in the foothills of mountains and to tell the family that their son, who had run away from home in childhood, has died. Unfortunately, the family thinks of him as their long-lost son. Nazir Hussain plays the role of father. Sutra Sen is their daughter. So he falls in love with Sutra Sen, and she thinks of him as her brother, and all kinds of complications happen. The next song, Asha Bhosle in chorus, is pictured as a tormented Sutra Sen as her friends are singing and dancing away in the courtyard. The context is that she has followed Devanand to the den of bad guys and learned that he is not what he claimed to be to her parents and to her. Aise mein kachu kaha nahi jaye. Hear the song.

agonized, distraught Devanand. The sixth song of the movie, he's wandering outside, outdoors, and Sutra Sen watches from distance. He's distraught that her wedding is set and she knows his true background and intentions, as I mentioned earlier. The last song of this movie, last selection of this movie, probably, presumably, the best song of the movie in terms of popularity at least, Bilak number 5 in 1960. Mukesh and Chorus are doing the singing. Classic Vidai song played at the appropriate occasions even after 6.5 decades. This song plays in the background and is pictured in Sutra Sen, Devanand. Almost entire cast is present as she's leaving her parents' home after her wedding, and there's not one dry eye shown. Actually, film ends with this song. The song is Chal Ri Sajni Ab Kya Soche. Chal Ri Sajni Ab Kya Soche, Kajra Na Beh Jaye Ro Ro Ke. Little background, the bad guys, you know, get all the jewelry for the wedding and so on and so forth. Valiantly, Devanand goes and rescues and gets back the jewelry so that the wedding can go on. So hear the song Chal Ri Sajni.

I hope you enjoyed this soul-touching Vidai song, last song of movie Bombay Ka Babu. Suchitra Sen, after getting married, is leaving her parents' home. The song plays in the background, as I said earlier, and there's not a person in the shots, picturization of the song, without a wet eye. The next four songs, the rest of the first hour songs, are going to be from movie Chaudhuri Ka Chand. The cast of Chaudhuri Ka Chand was Gurudat and Vaidya Rahman, but Syed Rahman Khan and Johnny Walker had major supporting roles, supported by Menu Mumtaz, Mahmood Ali's sister, born Malakunnasa Ali, Tuntun, real name would be Uma Devi Khatri, Mumtaz Begum, S.N. Banerjee, Parveen Paul, Farida Jalal, who later on played an adult role, for example, in Aradhna, and more mature roles later on in other movies. In this movie, she plays a child's role, Chaudhuri Ka Chand. And the first one, well, let me tell you a little bit about this movie. It's a Gurudat production set in Lucknow, where Islamic culture flourished. Two friends fall in love with the same girl, resulting in love triangle without an easy solution. The film was made at a time when Technicolor was just introduced in Indian filmmaking. A trend was popular in those days. Some important or dramatic scenes would be shot in color, rest in black and white. The title track, the first song on the play for you, got this chance to be in color. Again, as a background, after the disastrous box office performance of Kaagaz Ke Phool 1959, after which Gurudat gave up being a director, this film is directed by M. Sadiq. This film was highly commercially successful comeback film for Gurudat. It saved his production studio from ruin. Gurudat's earlier film composer was S.D. Burman, but S.D. Burman told Gurudat that if he made Kaagaz Ke Phool, that will be the last film he'll collaborate on. And that was true because it turned out with disaster. So this film composing was offered to Ravi Shankar Sharma. The song on play for you, Chaudhuri Ka Chand, the title song, the first Filmfare Best Singer Award for Mohammad Rafi out of 6, and Shakil Badani, the lyricist, got the Best Lyricist Filmfare Award for the same song. So let's hear Chaudhuri Ka Chand Ho Ya Aftab Ho. Oh, by the way, very quickly, this song is a beautiful ghazal. It's pictured in Gurudat singing to Vaidya Rahman after they get married. And there are some smashingly glamorous shots of Vaidya Rahman doing the song. Hear the song.

The title song from movie Chaudhvi Ka Chand, picturized on Guru Dutt singing to his wife, their newlywed, Vahida Rahman, with a lot of glamorous shots of Vahida Rahman doing the song. Great guzzle, by the way. This movie is not only commercially successful, but also critically acclaimed. As I mentioned, Mohammad Rafi earned the Best Playback Singer Filmfare Award for the song I just played for you, the title song, Chaudhvi Ka Chand Ho, and Shakil Badayuni earned the Best Lyricist Filmfare Award for the same song. There are other nominations. Ravi was nominated for the Best Music Director Filmfare Award, but he lost to Shankar Jaikishan for Dil Apna Aur Preet Parai, Rajkumar, Meena Kumari, Nadira movie. Actually, I'll be playing four songs from that movie towards the end of the second hour today. Best Supporting Actor nomination went to Rahman, but he lost to Motilal Rajwansh. Motilal, his last name would be Rajwansh, in Parakh Sadhna Shivdasani movie. And the next song I'm to play for you from this movie, Chaudhvi Ka Chand, is Asha Bhosle Shamshad Begum Kavwali kind of song. Picturized in Vahida Rahman and her friends on the occasion of birthday function, a janana party, ladies-only kind of function, of Rahman's sister. He's secretly watching the festivities from a distant room window. Asha Bhosle sings for Rahman's sister, and Shamshad Begum sings for the others. Sharma ke ye kyun sab parda nashi, aanchal ko sawara karte hain. 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Again, I gave you the context of the song, so you'll enjoy it more. Here it is.

The next song is Mohammad Rafi solo from Chaudhry Ka Chand, the kind of fun song, Binaka number 24 in 1960. Featuring Johnny Walker, Rahman, Gurudat and others. Occasion is pre-wedding celebration of Gurudat's wedding with Wahida Rahman. 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Enjoy the song.

Before I enter the last song of the hour, last song from Chadwagachan, let me quickly mention to you that in the second hour of today's show, I'll be playing songs, couple of songs from movie Chabili, maybe three or four songs from movie Chhaliya, Raj Kapoor, Nutan movie. One song from Duniya Jhukti, and you may not know this movie, but the great song, Geeta Dutt Hemant Kumar duet. And then we'll end the second hour today's show with four songs from Dil Apna Aur Preet Parai. Next week, I'm going to do something I've done a couple of times in the past few weeks. For the first hour, I'm going to play for you the almost the entire soundtrack of movie Jis Desh Mein Ganga Behti Hai. This movie has, I think, 9 or 10 songs, and 5 of them in Binaka Gitmala Top 16. Great songs, great music, great acting and all that. So I will play for the first hour the entire soundtrack of Jis Desh Mein Ganga Behti Hai. In the second hour, I'll be playing songs from Dil Bhi Tera, Hum Bhi Tere, Binaka number 3 song, Mujhko Is Raat Ki Tanhai Mein Awaaz Na Do, just to give you a preview, followed by a couple of songs from Ek Phool Char Kaante, again, Wahida Rahman, Sunil Dutt movie, and then several songs from movie Kala Bazaar. Kala Bazaar would be Devanand and who? Wahida Rahman, I think. Devanand, Wahida Rahman movie. So just keep that in mind. The last song of today's first hour is Asha Bhosle solo, a Mujra song, featuring Minu Mumtaz dancing away in the presence of subdued Gurudat and her other patrons. In the movie, the song is preceded by the Sher, Kabhi Raze Mohabbat Chup Nahi Sakta Chupane Se, Ye Woh Toofan Hai Jo Ubharta Hai, Na Ubharta Hai Dabane Se, something like that. Mere Sarkar, Jis Uljhan Ko Lekar Aaye Ho Dil Mein, Uljhan Jaan Ki Jaan Li Humne Tumhare Sar Jhukane Se. And the song is Dil Ki Kahani Rang Lai Hai. Here's the song.

0: 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And many of you probably are not aware of that movie, but there are a couple noteworthy things I'll mention when I introduce the songs. And songs of Chaliya, and then Duniya Jhukti. Again, you may have not heard of that movie before. And then we'll end today's second hour, today's show, with four songs from Dil Apna or Preet Parai. 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If you have any suggestions, requests, whatever, please send an email to us. And please tell your friends about the show and how to access the live stream version, because if you like the kind of music we play here, they'll probably like it. So I'll be thankful if you do that. Let me play some top of the year announcements. I'll be right back with you.
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2: 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Thank you.

Welcome back to the second hour of Geet or Sangeet Music India program. I'm your host, Naval Mudani. We are doing the, I think this is part 21 of our nostalgia tour. We started way back in May with songs from 1930s, and we're going chronologically. Today is the day for 1960 songs, and it'll continue for a couple of weeks. In the start of second hour today, I'm going to play for you two songs from Chabili 1960 movie. One is a Nutan solo, and probably many of you don't know that Nutan was a singer in good old days. And the second one is Hemant Kumar solo. Snehal Bhaktar composed the music, again not a known name in Bollywood. And S. Ratan wrote the lyrics, again not another known name, but they had few movies at least. Another noteworthy thing about this movie, Chabili, is that it's produced and directed by Shobhana Samarth, Nutan and Tanuja's mother in real life. The cast is Nutan Samarth Bahal, and K.C. Mehra was the male lead. The major roles were K.N. or Krishna Ranjan Singh, and Tanuja Samarth Mukherjee of the Mukherjee clan, Samarth Mukherjee clan, debut for her, by the way. Helen had a supporting role. Agha Jaan Beg, Iftikhar had supporting roles. And this first song, Ae Mere Hamsafar, Le Rok Apni Nazar, Na Dekho Is Tarah, Ye Dil Hai Bada Besabar, Ae Mere Hamsafar. Picture in Nutan. And the second one, a picture in Nutan and K.C. Mehra, Leharon Pe Lahar Ulfat Hai Jawan, Raton Ki Sahar Chaliya Ho Yaan. Here are the two songs.

I hope you enjoyed the two songs. Maybe most people have not heard them before, but great songs. First one sung by Nutan, Ae Mere Hamsafar, and second one, the mellow voice of Hemant Kumar, Leharon Pe Lahar, Ulfat Hai Jawan, Raaton Ki Sahar, Chali Aao Yahan. The next, four songs are from Vichhaliya 1960. The cast of Chhaliya was Nutan Samarth Bahal, Raj Kapoor, and they were supported by Raj Kapoor, by the way, plays the role of Chhaliya, the stereotype simple guy with heart of gold kind of role yet again. They were supported by Pran in a non-villain role, by the way, one of the few movies where he had non-villain roles. Southern, way back, Nadi, and Upkar, and so on and so forth. Rahman, Asad Rahman Khan had a major supporting role. Bhupet Raja, Shobhna Samarth, Nutan and Tanuja's mother in real life, as I said. And there are a lot of things to note about this movie, by the way. Chhaliya was the first major success of Kalyanji Anandji. Kalyanji Veerji Shah and Anandji Veerji Shah. And they were assisted by Lakshmikant Perlal for composing the music, who went on to become prominent composers in their own right. And if I recall correctly, 1964 movie Dosti, Sushil Kumar, Sudhir Kumar, Baby Farida, and Sanjay Khan, etc., won them the first Filmfare Best Music Director Award, one of the many. And this movie Chhaliya, by the way, new music for this movie was great. The songs were great. The story and the plot of the movie is Nutan and Rahman are married in Lahore just before partition. She is inadvertently left behind when families move to Delhi, and all kinds of complications happen. And of course, Chhaliya, played by Raj Kapoor, comes to their rescue. Earlier movies of Kalyanji, by the way, Samrat Chandragupta, I'm sure you remember the great song from that movie, Chahe Paas Ho, Chahe Dur Ho, Mere Sapno Ki Tum Tasveer Ho, and a whole bunch of other songs. This movie, Chhaliya, the story is kind of loosely based on White Nights, written by Fyodor Dostoevsky, and is focused on the issue of estranged wives and children in the aftermath of partition of India in 1947. Debut film also for director Manmohan Desai, amongst one of the first ones in the lost and found formula films that Desai went on to chisel to perfection, the most popular being Amar Akbar Anthony. This movie has a lot of great songs, but let me go ahead and introduce one at a time. The first one is the title song, Binak number 9 in 1960, Chhaliya Mera Maam, Chalna Mera Kaam, Hindu, Muslim, Sikh, Sai, Sabko Mera Salam. Title song featuring Very Happy Raj Kapoor, walking through bazaars and jhopapattis and picking pockets, etc. Here's the song.

The second selection from Chalia is again Mukesh Solo. As I mentioned, Kalyan Jayanandji's music, by the way, Karmar Jalalabadi wrote all the lyrics. And this one is featuring Raj Kapoor singing away in pouring rain as other people go about their business. And the song is Dum Dum Diga Diga Mausam Bhiga Bhiga Bin Piye Main To Gira Main To Gira Main To Gira Hai Allah Surat Aapki Subhanallah.

The next song comes from a nondescript movie, Duniya Jhukti Hai, a romantic song, picturized on Sunil Dutt and Shyama romancing the lead cast. They were supported by Kumkum, Daisy Rani, Aga B.M. Vyas, others. 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Hemant Kumar composed the music and Rajan Krishan wrote the lyrics. 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Hear the song.

Hope you enjoyed that mellow romantic song from fairly nondescript movie Duniya Jhukti in 1960. Geeta Dutt, Hemant Kumar duet, picturized on the leading cast, Sunil Dutt and Shyama. Rest of the show, second hour of the show, has four songs from movie Dil Apnaur Preet Parai. Dil Apnaur Preet Parai had a cast of Rajkumar, a cast opposite Meena Kumari. Meena Kumari was born Mehjabeen Bano, and Nadira had a major supporting role. Nadira was born in Baghdad, Iraq, born as Florence Ezekiel. They were supported by Tuntun, Helen, Om Prakash, Ruby Maya, Shami, born Nargis Rabdi, Bela Bose, the dancer, Baby Nas, born Salma Beg, Pratima Devi, Raj Kishore, and few others. This movie had Shankar Jaikishan as the composer, Harsha Jaipuri and Shailendra shared in lyric writing responsibilities, as they did for many of the Shankar Jaikishan composed movies. Two of the songs on the play are Hasrat Jaipuri, the first one being Hasrat Jaipuri composed. But Hasrat Jaipuri, the Shankar Jaikishan, by the way, earned the Best Music Director Award, Filmfare Award, third one of the nine ones. The first one was Chori Chori in 1956, second was 59 Anadi, third one Dil Apnaur Preet Parai, followed by Professor 1962, Kalpana Shammi Kapoor movie, Kalpana's debut movie, Suraj, Rajendra Kumar, 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Beiman, Raj Kapoor movies. Shankar Jaikishan had seven Filmfare Awards, Best Music Director Awards out of 20 nominations. And in 1961, Filmfare Awards, there was an upset commotion because Shankar Jaikishan beat out Naushad Ali for Mughal-e-Azam. There were a whole bunch of other nominations and so on and so forth. Let me not get into that. Let me introduce the first song, Asha Bhosle solo. Hasrat Jaipuri penned the lyrics for this. Picture in Helen singing and performing an exotic dance in a nightclub or restaurant kind of setting, live band, and Rajkumar and Nadira are dining. Let me give you another background. The plot of the movie is that Rajkumar, a doctor, Meena Kumari, a nurse in a hospital, they fall in love. Rajkumar is guilt-tripped by his mother to marry the daughter of a family friend. Nadira is that person who financed his medical education. Meena Kumari is devastated. Nadira soon gets jealous of Rajkumar's attention. Meena Kumari creates a lot of turmoil. Nadira also mistreats Rajkumar's mother. All kinds of things happen. And ultimately, Nadira passes away at the end. This song, Ui Itni Badi Mehfil Aur Ek Dil Kisko Do, Dil Kisko Do, exotic song. And I hope you enjoy it.

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Melancholic title song, picturized in a tormented or devastated Meena Kumari after her love interest Rajkumar marries Nadira. The words are, Dil apna aur preet parai, kisne hai ye reed banai, aandhi mein ek deep jalaya aur paani mein aag lagai, dil apna aur preet parai. This song, great song, Binaka number 6 in 1960, here it is.

The title song from movie Dilapnaar Preetpara, a melancholic song penned by Shailendra, picturized on a very tormented, devastated Meena Kumari after her love interest Rajkumar marries Nadira. The next song, penned by Hasrat Jaipuri again, Lata Mangeshkar solo, is an upbeat song picturing Meena Kumari singing during a beach picnic party kind of thing with her girlfriends, including Shammi, Bela Bose, etc. Binaka number 17, again with a classical bent. Rag is Bhairvi and Taal is Dadra. Sheeshay dil itna na uchalo. Sheeshay dil itna na uchalo. Ye kahin toot jayega, ye kahin phoot jayega. Sheeshay dil itna na uchalo. Hear the song.

she said, "Itna Nao Chala," Lata Mangeshkar solo. I hope you enjoyed that as well. We are pretty close to getting to the top of the hour and the end of today's show. Let me make a couple of observations. Next week, we are going to continue with 1960 songs. The first hour would be exclusively devoted to the almost, I don't think almost, all the songs, every song of movie Jis Desh Mein Ganga Behti. I think the movie has 9 songs, and 5 of them are in Binaka top 16 songs. Followed by second hour next week would be a couple of songs for Dil Bhi Tera Hum Bhi Tere, couple of songs for Ek Phool Char Kaante, and then followed by I think 6 or 7 songs of Kala Bazaar, Vaidaraman Devanand movie. For example, a song Banwa, the song Khoya Khoya Chaan, Khula Aasman, Aankhon Mein Sari Raat Jayegi, or the song, Mohammad Rafi song again, Apni Tuhar Aah Ek Toofan Hai, Upar Wala Jaan Kar Anjaane, those kind of songs for from Kala Bazaar. Also, please publicize this show to your friends. If you like this kind of music, I'm sure your friends would like it too. Tell them how to access the live stream version of the show, and they'll enjoy it and they'll thank you for it. And I, of course, would thank you for it, because there's no other way for me to publicize the show except by word of mouth. So this show, just no commercial interest here. I do it because I'm having fun, and I have a lot of people who convey to me that they're enjoying not only the music. Sometimes they say, hey, I haven't heard this song ever, or I've not heard it for 20, 30, 40, 50 years. But when I give the background of the song or the background of the actors and actresses on whom it was picturized, I think it brings back a lot of fond memories. That being one of the major, major, major goals of this show. Bring back fond memories, play good music for you. So please tell your friends about the show. Last but not least, please, if you have any suggestions or recommendations or requests, I would play your request as soon as I can. Please send those things to the dedicated email address of the show, that is musicofindia2015@gmail.com, musicofindia2015@gmail.com. The last song of today from movie Dil Apna Aur Preet Parayi is again a Lata Mangeshkar solo, Shailendra penned song, Shankar Jaikishan, of course, who won the Best Music Director Award for their rendition of music for this movie. They were the composers. This song is Hawaiian theme song, Ajeeb Daasta Hai Ye. Ajeeb Daasta Hai Ye, Kahan Shuru Kahan Khatam, Ye Manzile Hai Kaun Si Na Wo Samajh Sake Na Hum. Binaka 23 in 1960. This song is based on My Lips Are Sealed by Jim Reeves, 1956. Meena Kumari singing during a boat ride party kind of celebrate the wedding of Rajkumar and Nadira. This Hawaiian theme song, as I said, is based on My Lips Are Sealed by Jim Reeves. I'll see you next week and hear this song.

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It's a minute after 6 p.m. here at WPRK. For the next 2 hours, jazz in the Bible Belt. My name is Matt. This is music from Gil Scott-Heron and Brian Jackson.

New music from James Brandon Lewis and Red Lily. This is a digital single preceding a full album release, a single called Dilemma of Hearts, 2026 release on the Dow Forums label. We opened up this week's Jazz in the Bible Belt with Gil Scott-Heron and Brian Jackson from the 1975 record Midnight Band, The First Minute of a New Day, in Gil Scott-Heron's Winter in America. Jazz in the Bible Belt, we're on between 6 and 8 p.m. here on Sundays, and have been for, we should have just marked it, probably around 37 years at this point. Here's a reminder, first Sunday of every month, the Sam Rivers Legacy rehearsal happens. It's Rejuvenation Orchestra playing music of Sam Rivers in an open rehearsal at Timaqua White House. This is the first Sunday of every month. October 4th is the first Sunday, therefore it's tonight. Music at 7:30 p.m. If you follow this Jazz in the Bible Belt show, this tracks. So from the Timaqua site, for 25 years, Doug Matthews laid down the groovest basis for the incomparable Sam Rivers, a member of the Ribby Orchestra, Sam's legendary big band. Doug honed his craft alongside some of the greatest voices in jazz. Though Sam passed before reaching his centennial, the milestone of his 100th birthday inspired Doug to bring back together a bold new ensemble, the Rejuvenation Orchestra, featuring original members of Ribby Orchestra, along with a newer generation of eager young talent. That's part of it anyway. 7:30 p.m., Timaqua White House is sitting right across from Boone High School, and you may go to timucua.com for more information. We start out set number two of our number one of this week's Jazz in the Bible Belt with music that goes back about 80 years. It goes back close to, yeah, that's about right. This is Lenny Tristano, his composition, Intuition.

Oh, my God.

0: Hour number one of This Week's Jazz in the Bible Belt finishes up with two new ones from Henry Threadgill Zewid, both off a record called Cut You Where You Was, a release on the Pi Recordings label. We just heard Wind at My Back, and then before that, Snowbones, both compositions by Henry Threadgill. We heard Weston Olenki and Anna Weber from 2023. The record is called Several, out on the Astral Spirits label, and we heard their improvisation Champion Donut from the mid-70s. Two times we heard from Baird Hershey off a record called The Year of the Ear, something out on Bent Records, and a composition by Baird Hershey called First of All, Part 6, Recessional, and that rolled right out of Sam Rivers from the Crystals record from 1974 on the Impulse label. Sam Rivers' Earth Song. And again, a reminder that in the next half an hour, Sam Rivers' music is played live in Orlando tonight at the Rejuvenation Orchestra. Sam Rivers' Legacy public rehearsal at Timucua White House, 7:30 p.m., 2000 South Summerlin, right across from Boone High School. You may look up more information on this at timucua.com. It's an open rehearsal. The music sometimes is played all the way through. Sometimes it's not. There will be discussions before, during, and after how the pieces were composed and meant to be played. Fascinating time. We heard Devin Gray from 2026. Off a record called Hertz of Gold, out on Devin Gray's own label, Rataplan Records, and his composition, Light Chop. It's Devin Gray along with Andrea Parkins and Frank Gretkowski. We heard from the Rebecca Tresher Tentet, a record from 2024 on the Enja Yellowbird label. Name of the record is Character Pieces, and we heard Rebecca Tresher's Nacht. Bill Dixon from 1988, we heard the title track to Son of Sisyphus, a record out on the Soul Note label. That set opened up with Lenny Tristano, music going back to the mid-1940s. Lenny Tristano's composition, Intuition, it still flies. It flies on this show, that's for sure. We'll be back with our just being ruminative over here. We'll be back with our number two of this week's Jazz in the Bible Belt right after this.
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0: You're here for hour number two of this week's Jazz in the Bible Belt. My name is Matt. You can follow along with these playlists at spinatron.com/WPRK. And go and just look at the schedule. And when you do, look up Jazz in the Bible Belt. There is a complete list of what was played, along with a bunch of other details. There is a lot of weeks of episodes of Jazz in the Bible Belt in there. And for the last 2 weeks, we'll have an audio recording of the entire show, and this is for every show here on WPRK. Little audio player called an ARC player that sits in there. You have to look maybe twice. It's very demure, but don't demur. I start out hour number two of this week's show with a record I just found myself recently called the Historic Donaueschingen Jazz Concert, 1957. This was released on the German MPS label. It is a compilation. There are a couple of tracks from this artist. It is André Hodier et son Jazz Groupe de Paris. And this composition is Paradox 2.

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Best believe. Best believe, I may not know, but I trust.

believe that I trust.

This week's Jazz in the Bible Belt finishes up with music from Chico Hamilton from 1957 and from the original motion picture soundtrack to Sweet Smell of Success. Susan, the Sage, name of that composition. I'd like to dedicate that to one of the DJs from Music from the Movies, Jessica Bryce Young. She was on this afternoon between 2 and 4. Tip of the hat to her. Also, the melody in there sounds a heck of a lot like Kurt Vile. So there you go. Maybe a second tip of the hat for that. Before that, music from History Dog, a group made up of Shara Lunin, Leslie Mock, Luke Stewart, and Chris Ryan Williams from a 2025 record called Root Systems out on the Otherly Love Records label. We heard Best Believe. We heard a long-form piece from Vladimir Tarasov going back to 1990 off a record called Atto 4. And we heard Atto 4 Part 2 out on the Seiko Recordings label, which really is a minimalist techno label out of Finland. We heard the group Believe from 2026, a record called Nature's God on the Relative Pitch Records label. And we heard the composition, The First Name of a Flower, that is credited to the members of Believe: Lawrence Pike, Peter Farrar, Novak Manolovic, and Clayton Thomas. We heard a new one from Miguel Atwood Ferguson. There is a record coming out called Ananta, Spirit of Coltrane, out on the Impulse label. And we heard a piece called Compassion. And joining Miguel Atwood Ferguson is Flying Lotus, Emmanuel Wilkins, and David Virels. And the credit for this piece, Compassion, is co-credited to Atwood Ferguson and John Coltrane. We heard another 2026 release. There's a whole sequence of these in a row. Scott Amendola, Jeff Parker, and Paul Bryan from an album that has a lot of letters, some of which I think are an airport code and some of which I think are Roman numerals. PDX, MMX, V, III, and if we broke that in two, PDX would be the airport code for Portland, and the rest of it would be 2018. Somebody let me know. We have a chat box here. That's a release on the Jealous Butcher Records label, and we heard Scott Amendola's composition, Momentum and Backlash, a 2026 release from Patricia Bryan and C.V. Covassier. Talamanti is the name of the record on Antilla Records, and we heard Patricia Brennan's composition, Knots and Dander. David Virels, along with Reggie Workman and Andrew Cyril, another 2026 release, a record called Creative Inspirations on the Pi Recordings label, and we heard Unseen Mother 1. We started out that hour of Jazz in the Bible.